0: time zone am I on? What country am I in?
1: It doesn't matter. It's 5 o'clock somewhere.
0: It's always on 5 in Margaritaville, come to think of it.
1: I heard that.
0: You've been there, haven't you?
1: Yes, sir.
0: I've seen your boat there.

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1: The Commander-in-Chief is Campaigner-in-Chief. I'm Daria Albinger, Fox News. President Trump has been on the road most of the week, mainly in deep red states, to support candidates ahead of the midterm elections. Today, his travels took him to Tennessee to campaign for Senator Bill Hagerty.
2: The senators, there's some respected, some not respected, some okay. He's one of the most respected senators in Washington. And when we have problems, you can go to Bill Hagerty. This is a brilliant, great man. And you're lucky to have him.
1: He also stumped her Senator Marsha Blackburn, who's running for governor in a race that's getting increasingly tight. At least four deaths are blamed on what was once Hurricane Isaias. It's now a post-tropical cyclone. It made landfall overnight along the Florida Panhandle, a Category 2 storm. Fox Weather's Brandi Campbell with more from Pensacola Beach, Florida.
3: Overnight in Pensacola Beach, we had a 102-mile-per-hour wind gust recorded here in Pensacola. And so now we're seeing some of the aftermath, the damage of those strong winds. So there are a lot of trees that are down. We still have a massive issue with power outages, not just here, but generally across the southeast. Over 750,000 customers still out of power. Pensacola stated that they did have to respond to a house that was on fire. Of course, there were some accidents they had to respond to. And then there's a lot of structural damage.
1: Thousands of National Guard members have been deployed across the region to help first responders. Authorities in Saudi Arabia say an American is among the 12 people who were killed in a missile strike on Riyadh International Airport. More than 300 people were wounded. Iran-backed Houthi rebels have been claiming responsibility for the attacks, which have also resulted in some airlines stopping service to the airport for the time being. America's listening to Fox News.
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1: There was an overnight ambush on two Philadelphia police officers. One was killed. The other is fighting for his life. Here's Fox's C.B. Cotton.
14: The Philadelphia Police Commissioner says the fallen officer, Shane Sieber, was just 40 years old and a 10-year veteran of the department, who leaves behind a wife, a 7-year-old, and a 3-year-old. Investigators say just after midnight on the 100 block of North 52nd Street in West Philly, officers were responding to a report of a person with a gun when they were ambushed. Other officers arrived to the scene and found two officers wounded on a porch. Fallen Officer Sieber was one of them. Philadelphia police say he had been shot 3 times. His partner, 33 years old, was shot 12 times. Officers say the gunman ran from the scene and fired at more officers from a nearby alley. None were hurt. Investigators say the gunman then climbed a tree before eventually surrendering to a SWAT team.
1: The suspect remains in custody. President Trump

0: says he'll have the final say whether the execution of Nidal Hassan will be live-streamed.
1: He was vicious. He was violent. There are two thoughts. Don't show it and show it. Because, you know, by showing it, maybe other people won't be doing what he did. So I'll make a decision ultimately. I know what the military would like to do, but we'll make a decision.
0: Earlier this week, War Secretary Pete Hegseth made the announcement, which stunned lawmakers in both parties. Hassan is scheduled to go before a firing squad on December 3rd. He was convicted in a 2009 mass shooting at Fort Hood, Texas, which left 13 people dead and 32 wounded. A federal judge has struck down the Justice Department's nationwide program, which was used to collect voter registration records and to flag suspected non-U.S. citizens. The ruling blocks the Trump administration from continuing the initiative, even in states which have been voluntarily cooperating. I'm Daria Albinger. This is Fox News.
2: Here's the AM 540 KWMT weatherology forecast. Lows of low around 64 tonight under clear skies. Southerly winds 10 to 15 miles per hour. Ample sunshine expected again tomorrow. Daytime highs approaching 89. Partly cloudy skies tomorrow night. Lows of low around 69. Lots of sunshine and dry Monday and Tuesday. Upper 80s Monday. Upper 60s by Tuesday. From the Weatherology Weather Center, I'm staff meteorologist Laura Lockwood. Currently, it's 80 degrees.
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4: Life can get 540 KWMT meteorology forecast. Lows of low around 64 tonight under clear skies. Southerly winds 10 to 15 miles per hour. Ample sunshine expected again tomorrow. Daytime highs approaching 89. Partly cloudy skies tomorrow night. Lows of low around 69. Lots of sunshine and dry Monday and Tuesday. Upper 80s Monday. Upper 60s by Tuesday. From the Weatherology Weather Center, I'm staff meteorologist Laura Lockwood. Currently it's 80 degrees.
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6: Here's the AM 540 KWMT weatherology forecast. Lulz of Law around 64 tonight under clear skies. Southerly winds 10 to 15 miles per hour. Ample sunshine expected again tomorrow. Daytime highs approaching 89. Partly cloudy skies tomorrow night. Lulz of Law around 69. Lots of sunshine and dry Monday and Tuesday. Upper 80s Monday. Upper 60s by Tuesday. From the Weatherology Weather Center, I'm staff meteorologist Laura Lockwood. Currently, it's 80 degrees.
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1: Here's the AM 540 KWMT weatherology forecast. Lows of low around 64. Tonight, under clear skies, southerly winds 10 to 15 miles per hour. Ample sunshine expected again tomorrow. Daytime highs approaching 89. Partly cloudy skies tomorrow night. Lows of low around 69. Lots of sunshine and dry. Monday and Tuesday, upper 80s. Monday, upper 60s by Tuesday. From the Weatherology Weather Center, I'm staff meteorologist Laura Lockwood. Currently, it's 80 degrees.
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1: Saudis are calling it a war crime. I'm Carmen Roberts, Fox News. A deadly missile attack on a Saudi Arabian international airport today kills 12 people, including an American, and injures more than 300 people. The missile struck a terminal complex at the capital, Riyadh, leaving some victims in critical condition. The Saudis blame the Iran-backed Houthis, and President Trump says he is considering joining the Saudi military strikes against the rebel group.
2: We may. We're going to look at it. How soon? We just found out about the recent attack. So we'll make a decision. We move very quickly.
1: This is the deadliest attack on a Gulf Arab nation since the Iran war began. Earlier attacks this week killed six people, including three Saudi citizens. What was Hurricane Isaias is powering north through Alabama, spreading heavy rain across the southeast after slamming into the Florida panhandle last night with 110-mile-an-hour winds and leaving two people dead in Florida and two in Alabama.
3: Still a very hazardous situation.
1: Florida Governor Ron DeSantis issuing a warning as the remnants push farther inland and north.
3: But just please continue to exercise caution in the next couple of days.
1: And the storm is expected to hit the southern Appalachians and southeast with heavy rain, possible flooding, and landslides. Another side effect of Isaias is taking a heartbreaking toll on Florida's wildlife. Storm surge and water from the floods can sweep manatees into shallow ponds and canals where they can become stranded as the water recedes. Wildlife officials are urging people not to approach or attempt to rescue the manatees in distress, but instead report them to authorities so trained responders can help. And a shooting in Baltimore last night has an 18-year-old and 19-year-old dead. Two people also injured. No arrest reported. 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
1: Ahead of the midterms, President Trump stumping for Republican candidates across several states to try to keep Republicans in control in Congress. And while at a rally in Clarksville, Tennessee today, he addressed immigration, comparing the number of migrants who've entered the country illegally with those that entered under the Biden administration.
6: When I inherited that border, that was the worst border maybe anywhere, anytime in the entire world. 25 million people came in through our southern border. Now, in 17 months, zero people came in to our country illegally.
1: The Cato Institute estimates there were actually 8,900 migrants who got into the U.S. illegally in 2025. One Philadelphia police officer is dead. A second is recovering after a shooting this morning in West Philadelphia. And the Philadelphia District Attorney Larry Krasner shared details on what happened.
7: There will be a bail hearing. Just so we're clear, this defendant is going to be held without bail based upon the charges and based upon all of the circumstances. The name of that defendant is Eric Lewis.
1: And police say that Lewis ambushed the officers and then later surrendered to a SWAT team. Prediction market Kalshi has opened an investigation into suspicious bets that are related to President Trump's selection of his current press secretary. And the Wall Street Journal reports the company said it was looking into at least three trades placed on its platform shortly before the news outlets began announcing the appointment of Katie Zachariah. One $19 bet on on her appointment was placed on Thursday evening, which is expected to pay out roughly $1,900. Two other bets of around $74 and $80 placed Friday are expected to pay out nearly $3,700 and $4,000, respectively. I'm Carmen Roberts. This is Fox News.
8: Here's the AM 540 KWMT weatherology forecast. Lulls up aloft around 64 tonight under clear skies. Southerly winds 10 to 15 miles per hour. High temperatures reach up to 89 tomorrow. Sunny skies. Partly cloudy tomorrow night, 69. Mainly clear skies and dry Monday and Tuesday. Upper 80s, Monday, mid-70s by Tuesday. From the Weatherology Weather Center, I'm staff meteorologist Ula Lockley. Currently 77.
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3: Here's the AM 540 KWMT weatherology forecast. Lulls up aloft around 64 tonight under clear skies, southerly winds 10 to 15 miles per hour. High temperatures reach up to 89 tomorrow, sunny skies. Partly cloudy tomorrow night, 69. Mainly clear skies and dry Monday and Tuesday, upper 80s, Monday, mid 70s by Tuesday. From the Weatherology Weather Center, I'm staff meteorologist Laura Walkley. Currently 77.
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4: Here's the AM 540 KWMT weatherology forecast. Lulls up aloft around 64 tonight under clear skies. Southerly winds 10 to 15 miles per hour. High temperatures reach up to 89 tomorrow. Sunny skies. Partly cloudy tomorrow night, 69. Mainly clear skies and dry Monday and Tuesday, upper 80s, Monday, mid-70s, by Tuesday. From the Weatherology Weather Center, I'm staff meteorologist Laura Walkley. Currently 77.
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1: Here's the AM 540 KWMT weatherology forecast. Lulls up aloft around 64 tonight under clear skies. Southerly winds 10 to 15 miles per hour. High temperatures reach up to 89 tomorrow. Sunny skies. Partly cloudy tomorrow night, 69. Mainly clear skies and dry Monday and Tuesday, upper 80s, Monday, mid-70s, by Tuesday. From the Weatherology Weather Center, I'm staff meteorologist Laura Lockley. Currently 77.
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1: He may not be on the ballot, but he was back out on the campaign trail. I'm Daria Albinger, Fox News. President Trump telling Republican voters to pretend he's on the ballot this November. And this week, he campaigned like he is. He stopped today in Tennessee to stump for a few candidates, including Senator Bill Hagerty, who's seeking re-election.
2: Senators, there's some respected, some not respected, some okay. He's one of the most respected senators in Washington, and when we have problems, you can go to Bill Hagerty. This is a brilliant, great man, and you're lucky to have him.
1: He was also there to back Senator Marsha Blackburn, who's running for governor. Her Democratic opponent has been rising recently in some polls. Well, what is now post-tropical cyclone Isaias made landfall overnight along the Florida Panhandle. It's a Category 2 hurricane. At least 4 deaths in several states are blamed on the storm. 2 of those deaths are in Florida. Here's Fox Weather's Brandi Campbell in Pensacola Beach.
3: Overnight in Pensacola Beach, we had a 102-mile-per-hour wind gust recorded here in Pensacola. And so now we're seeing some of the aftermath, the damage of those strong winds. So there are a lot of trees that are down. We still have a massive issue with power outages, not just here, but generally across the southeast. Over 750,000 customers still out of power. Pensacola stated that they did have to respond to a house that was on fire. Of course, there were some accidents they had to respond to, and then there's a lot of structural damage.
1: The governor declaring a state of emergency in Florida. Saudi authorities say an American is among the 12 people who were killed in a missile strike on Riyadh International Airport. More than 300 people were wounded. Iran-backed Houthi rebels have claimed responsibility for this in a series of attacks in recent days. America's listening to Fox News.
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1: Two Philadelphia police officers were ambushed overnight, both shot multiple times. One was killed, the other is fighting for his life. Here's Fox's C.B. Cotton.
6: The Philadelphia Police Commissioner says the fallen officer, Shane Sieber, was just 40 years old and a 10-year veteran of the department who leaves behind a wife, a 7-year-old, and a 3-year-old. Investigators say just after midnight on the 100 block of North 52nd Street in West Philly, officers were responding to a report of a person with a gun when they were ambushed. Other officers arrived to the scene and found two officers wounded on a porch. Fallen officer Sieber was one of them. Philadelphia police say he had been shot 3 times. His partner, 33 years old, was shot 12 times. Officers say the gunman ran from the scene and fired at more officers from a nearby alley. None were hurt. Investigators say the gunman then climbed a tree before eventually surrendering to a SWAT team.
1: The suspect remains in custody. President Trump says he will make the final decision whether the execution of Nidal Hassan will be live streamed.
2: He was vicious. He was violent. There are 2 thoughts. Don't show it and show it. Because, you know, by showing it, maybe other people won't be doing what he did. So I'll make a decision ultimately. I know what the military would like to do, but we'll make a decision.
1: War Secretary Pete Hegseth stunned lawmakers in both parties when he made the announcement earlier this week. Hassan is scheduled to go before a firing squad on December 3rd. He was convicted in a 2009 mass shooting at Fort Hood, Texas, which left 13 people dead and more than 30 people injured. A federal judge has struck down the Justice Department's nationwide program used to collect voter registration records and to flag suspected non-U.S. citizens. The ruling blocks the Trump administration from continuing the initiative, even in states that are cooperating voluntarily. I'm Daria Altinger. This is Fox News.
7: Here's the AM 540 KWMTU weatherology forecast. Lows up aloft around 64. Tonight, under clear skies, southerly winds 10 to 15 miles per hour. High temperatures reach up to 89 tomorrow, sunny skies. Partly cloudy tomorrow night, 69. Mainly clear skies and dry Monday and Tuesday, upper 80s, Monday, mid-70s, by Tuesday. From the Weatherology Weather Center, I'm staff meteorologist Laura Lockley. Currently 75.
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6: Here's the AM 540 KWMT weatherology forecast. Lulz of Law around 64 tonight under clear skies, southerly winds 10 to 15 miles per hour. High temperatures reach up to 89 tomorrow, sunny skies. Partly cloudy tomorrow night, 69. Mainly clear skies and dry Monday and Tuesday, upper 80s, Monday, mid 70s, by Tuesday. From the Weatherology Weather Center, I'm staff meteorologist Laura Lockwood. Currently 75.
0: Iowa's Weather Authority, AM 540, KWMT.

rolling wheels and shifting gears around that Jersey Turnpike. Barney stopped me with his gun 10 minutes after midnight. Said, "Sir, you broke the limit in his rusty old truck." I don't know about that accent.

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6: Here's the AM 540 KWMT weatherology forecast. Lows up aloft around 64 tonight under clear skies. Southerly winds 10 to 15 miles per hour. High temperatures reach up to 89 tomorrow. Sunny skies. Partly cloudy tomorrow night, 69. Mainly clear skies and dry Monday and Tuesday. Upper 80s Monday, mid 70s by Tuesday. From the Weatherology Weather Center, I'm staff meteorologist Laura Lockwood. Currently 75.
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1: Here's the AM 540 KWMT weatherology forecast. Lulls up aloft around 64 tonight under clear skies, southerly winds 10 to 15 miles per hour. High temperatures reach up to 89 tomorrow, sunny skies. Partly cloudy tomorrow night, 69. Mainly clear skies and dry Monday and Tuesday, upper 80s, Monday, mid 70s by Tuesday. From the Weatherology Weather Center, I'm staff meteorologist Laura Lockwood. Currently 75.
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1: Condemnation. I'm Roxanne Evans, Fox News. A deadly missile attack on Saudi Arabia's main international airport has killed 12 people, including an American, and wounded more than 300 others. Fox's Stephanie Bennett.
2: King Khalid International Airport and the surrounding area has been targeted multiple times since fighting escalated between the Iran-backed Houthi rebels and the Saudi-backed Yemeni government forces. The Houthis claimed responsibility for earlier attacks that killed and wounded several other people. British, Spanish, and U.S. embassies in Riyadh are advising its citizens to avoid the airport and surrounding areas. But the fact that the Houthis have been able to disrupt such a significant airport will have a large impact. Now, the Houthi rebels have made gains along the Red Sea, giving them better surveillance of shipping in a corridor that's a crucial alternative to the Strait of Hormuz, where Iran has been attacking ships. The Saudis have sought support from the U.S. and other allies, along with its airports, military facilities, and oil infrastructure have also came under attack.
1: President Trump has struck a deal for Russian diesel. Edward Lawrence of Fox Business Network.
3: 300,000 tons of diesel have now been agreed to be released by Russia, and Russia actually removed the sanctions or the block that they had on giving that to the globe. Another 500,000 tons of oil will go out on November 1st, so you'll have an immediate impact on global prices and then a continued impact after November. From the president's perspective, he's been trying to get diesel prices down so the price doesn't affect inflation. Vladimir Zelensky, the president of Ukraine, he does not like this deal, condemned it immediately, saying it would just prolong the war, giving Russia more money.
1: President Trump told reporters Ukraine should get a new president because Zelensky doesn't make deals. What was Hurricane Isaias is now moving north with heavy rain. 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
4: 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Just click listen, then swipe right and hear the latest news updates on your time. 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Download it now.
1: Ahead of the midterms, President Trump is stumping for GOP candidates across several states to help keep Republicans in the majority. While at a rally in Clarksville, Tennessee, he addressed immigration, comparing the number of migrants who entered the country illegally with those that entered under the Biden administration.
7: When I inherited that border, that was the worst border maybe anywhere, anytime in the entire world. 25 million people came in through our southern border. Now, in 17 months, zero people came in to our country illegally.
1: The Cato Institute estimates there were actually 8,900 migrants who got into the U.S. illegally in 2025. One Philadelphia police officer is dead, a second recovering after a Saturday morning shooting in West Philadelphia. The district attorney shared details on the suspect and outlined what is expected moving forward.
8: There will be a bail hearing. Just so we're clear, this defendant is going to be held without bail based upon the charges and based upon all of the circumstances. The name of that defendant is Eric Lewis.
1: Prosecutors charged Lewis in connection to the death of the officer, the injury of the second, and for shooting at nine other officers. Prediction market Kalshi opened an investigation into suspicious bets related to President Trump's selection of his next press secretary. The Wall Street Journal reporting the company said that it was looking into at least three trades placed on its platform shortly before news outlets began announcing the appointment of Katie Zachariah. One $19 bet placed on Thursday evening expected to pay roughly $1,900. Two other bets around $74 and $80 were placed Friday, expected to pay out nearly $3,700 and $4,000 respectively. I'm Roxanne Evans, and this is Fox News.
9: Here's the AM 540 KWMTU weatherology forecast. Lulls up aloft around 64 tonight under clear skies. Southerly winds 10 to 15 miles per hour. High temperatures reach up to 89 tomorrow. Sunny skies. Partly cloudy tomorrow night, 69. Mainly clear skies and dry Monday and Tuesday, upper 80s. Monday, mid 70s by Tuesday. From the Weatherology Weather Center, I'm staff meteorologist Laura Lockley. Right now, 73.
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6: Here's the AM 540 KWMT weatherology forecast. Lulls up aloft around 64 tonight under clear skies, southerly winds 10 to 15 miles per hour. High temperatures reach up to 89 tomorrow, sunny skies. Partly cloudy tomorrow night, 69. Mainly clear skies and dry Monday and Tuesday, upper 80s, Monday, mid 70s by Tuesday. From the Weatherology Weather Center, I'm staff meteorologist Laura Walkley. Right now, 73.
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1: Here's AM 540 KWMT weatherology forecast. Lulls up aloft around 64 tonight under clear skies. Southerly winds 10 to 15 miles per hour. High temperatures reach up to 89 tomorrow. Sunny skies. Partly cloudy tomorrow night, 69. Mainly clear skies and dry Monday and Tuesday, upper 80s. Monday, mid 70s by Tuesday. From the Weatherology Weather Center, I'm staff meteorologist Laura Lockwood. Right now, 73.
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1: Jumping in Tennessee, I'm Deborah Valentine, Fox News. President Trump rallying supporters in Clarksville, Tennessee Saturday as the GOP attempts to retain majority control of Congress. The president touting the campaign of Republican gubernatorial candidate Marsha Blackburn.
2: Marsha's going to win. You better win, Marsha. She took a little risk. She decided to leave the Senate, but she's great. She's going to win.
1: Republican Governor Billy is term limited. Blackburn's Democratic opponent, Jerry Green, has recently been rising in some polls. President Trump in Clarksville also in support of Senator Bill Hagerty, who is seeking re-election. Four deaths are blamed on Isaias, two in Florida, two in Alabama. Fox's Max Gordon reports from Fort Walton Beach, Florida.
3: Last night, the winds were intense, making this storm made landfall with sustained winds of about 105 miles per hour. That, combined with those intense rains, we had in some places 4 to 7 inches of rain. It soaked the ground, and it was just too much for this tree right here. Toppling trees proved to be deadly in this storm. At least four people have died due to Hurricane Isaias, and some of those deaths are attributed to falling trees. But the power outages really remain the most significant issue at this point. Hundreds of thousands of customers still without power. Luckily, we've got thousands of linemen on the ground here in Florida.
1: Isaias has moved inland over the southeast and has weakened to a post-tropical cyclone after making landfall near Destin, Florida Friday evening. The center of the storm is tracking north-northeast. Simon is expected to make landfall Sunday as a Category 4 hurricane, packing 150-mile-per-hour winds. The National Hurricane Center says Simon is expected to make landfall near just inland of Mexico's west central coast Sunday. The hurricane could bring as much as 30 inches of rainfall. 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
1: The latest attack on the international airport in Saudi Arabia's capital of Riyadh killed 12 people and injured over 300 others. Fox's Molly Line has reaction from Washington, D.C.
7: President Trump says he's weighing whether the U.S. military should join Saudi Arabia's strikes on Yemen's Houthi rebels. This after a major airport in Riyadh was attacked. Officials say at least 12 people were killed, including an American. More than 300 others were hurt. It's the third attack on the airport this week. The Iran-backed Houthis claimed the two earlier attacks. Saudi and Yemeni forces have been waging a very fierce battle with the group for weeks. Allies say they have retaken the vital Bab el-Mandeb Strait.
1: A Saudi-led coalition blaming Iran-backed Houthi rebels in neighboring Yemen. One Philadelphia police officer is dead. A second is recovering after a Saturday morning shooting in West Philly. Officials say officers responded to a report of a man with a gun when they were ambushed. Philadelphia DA Larry Krasner.
8: There will be a bail hearing. Just so we're clear, this defendant is going to be held without bail based upon the charges and based upon all of the circumstances. The name of that defendant is Eric Lewis.
1: Prosecutors say Lewis faces multiple charges, including being charged with the death of veteran officer 40-year-old Shane Sieber, a married father of two. Authorities in Erie, Pennsylvania, continue to investigate Friday night's mass shooting at a house that claimed 9 lives. Erie Police Chief is Rick Laura.
9: 9 people died in this tragedy. 8 victims and a suspected shooter. 8 of these deceased were family members. 1 was a family friend.
10: One of those victims was 8 months pregnant.
1: Police confirmed the suspected gunman died of an apparent self-inflicted gunshot wound. A motive remains under investigation. I'm Deborah Valentine. This is Fox News.
11: Here's the AM 540 KWMT weatherology forecast. Lulz of Law around 64 tonight under clear skies, southerly winds 10 to 15 miles per hour. High temperatures reach up to 89 tomorrow, sunny skies. Partly cloudy tomorrow night, 69. Mainly clear skies and dry Monday and Tuesday, upper 80s, Monday, mid 70s by Tuesday. From the Weatherology Weather Center, I'm staff meteorologist Laura Lockwood. Right now, 73.
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3: Here's the AM 540 KWMT weatherology forecast. Lulls up aloft around 64 tonight under clear skies, southerly winds 10 to 15 miles per hour. High temperatures reach up to 89 tomorrow, sunny skies. Partly cloudy tomorrow night, 69. Mainly clear skies and dry Monday and Tuesday, upper 80s, Monday, mid 70s by Tuesday. From the Weatherology Weather Center, I'm staff meteorologist Lula Walkley. Right now, 73.
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6: Here's the AM 540 KWMT weatherology forecast. Lulz up aloft around 64 tonight under clear skies. Southerly winds 10 to 15 miles per hour. High temperatures reach up to 89 tomorrow. Sunny skies. Partly cloudy tomorrow night, 69. Mainly clear skies and dry Monday and Tuesday, upper 80s, Monday, mid-70s, by Tuesday. From the Weatherology Weather Center, I'm staff meteorologist Laura Lockwood. Right now, 73.
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1: Here's the AM 540 KWMT weatherology forecast. Lulz of Law around 64. Tonight, under clear skies, southerly winds 10 to 15 miles per hour. High temperatures reach up to 89 tomorrow, sunny skies. Partly cloudy tomorrow night, 69. Mainly clear skies and dry Monday and Tuesday, upper 80s, Monday, mid-70s, by Tuesday. From the Weatherology Weather Center, I'm staff meteorologist Laura Lockwood. Right now, 73.
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1: Condemnation. I'm Roxanne Evans, Fox News. A deadly missile attack on Saudi Arabia's main international airport has killed 12 people, including an American, and wounded more than 300 others. Fox's Stephanie Bennett.
2: King Khalid International Airport and the surrounding area has been targeted multiple times since fighting escalated between the Iran-backed Houthi rebels and the Saudi-backed Yemeni government forces. The Houthis claimed responsibility for earlier attacks that killed and wounded several other people. British, Spanish, and U.S. embassies in Riyadh are advising its citizens to avoid the airport and surrounding areas. But the fact that the Houthis have been able to disrupt such a significant airport will have a large impact. Now, the Houthi rebels have made gains along the Red Sea, giving them better surveillance of shipping in a corridor that's a crucial alternative to the Strait of Hormuz, where Iran has been attacking ships. The Saudis have sought support from the U.S. and other allies, along with its airports, military facilities, and oil infrastructure have also came under attack.
1: Meanwhile, President Trump has struck a deal for Russian diesel. Edward Lawrence of Fox Business reports
3: 300,000 tons of diesel have now been agreed to be released by Russia, and Russia actually removed the sanctions or the block that they had on giving that to the globe. Another 500,000 tons of oil will go out on November 1st, so you'll have an immediate impact on global prices and then a continued impact after November. From the president's perspective, he's been trying to get diesel prices down so the price doesn't affect inflation. Vladimir Zelensky, the president of Ukraine, he does not like this deal, condemned it immediately, saying it would just prolong the war, giving Russia more money.
1: Well, President Trump told reporters Ukraine should get a new president because Zelensky doesn't make deals. What was Hurricane Isaias is now moving north, spreading heavy rain after slamming into Florida's panhandle last night, leaving four people dead. 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
1: Ahead of the midterms, President Trump is stumping for GOP candidates across several states to help keep Republicans in the majority. While at a rally in Clarksville, Tennessee, he addressed immigration, comparing the number of migrants who entered the country illegally with those that entered under the Biden administration.
15: When I inherited that border, that was the worst border maybe anywhere, anytime in the entire world. 25 million people came in through our southern border. Now, in 17 months, zero people came in to our country illegally.
1: The Cato Institute estimates there were actually 8,900 migrants who got into the U.S. illegally in 2025. One Philadelphia police officer is dead, a second recovering after a Saturday morning shooting in West Philadelphia. The district attorney shared details on the suspect and outlined what is expected moving forward.
16: There will be a bail hearing. Just so we're clear, this defendant is going to be held without bail based upon the charges and based upon all of the circumstances. The name of that defendant is Eric Lewis.
1: Prosecutors charged Lewis in connection to the death of the officer, the injury of the second officer, and for the shooting of nine other officers. Prediction market Kalshi opened an investigation into suspicious bets related to President Trump's selection of his next press secretary. The Wall Street Journal reports the company was looking into at least three trades placed on the platform shortly before the outlets began announcing the appointment of Katie Zacharias Mariah. $19 bets on Thursday evening expected to pay out roughly $1,900. Two other bets of $74 and $80 expected to pay out $3,700 and $4,000 respectively. I'm Roxanne Evans, and this is Fox News.
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9: AM 540 KWMT weatherology forecast. Low zip down to about 64 overnight under clear skies. Winds out of the south 10 to 15 miles per hour. Mainly sunny skies. Sunday, high temperatures reach up to 86. Partly cloudy skies. Sunday night, low zip down to about 69. Mainly clear skies and dry. Monday and Tuesday, upper 80s. Monday, mid 70s by Tuesday. From the Weatherology Weather Center, I'm staff meteorologist Laura Lockwood. Currently, it's 72 degrees.
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1: Here's the AM 540 KWMT weatherology forecast. We'll zip down to about 64 overnight under clear skies. Winds out of the south, 10 to 15 miles per hour. Mainly sunny skies. Sunday, high temperatures reach up to 86. Partly cloudy skies. Sunday night, we'll dip down to about 69. Mainly clear skies and dry. Monday and Tuesday, upper 80s. Monday, mid-70s. By Tuesday. From the Weatherology Weather Center, I'm staff meteorologist Ula Lockley. Currently, it's 72 degrees.
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1: Here's the AM 540 KWMT weatherology forecast. We'll zip down to about 64 overnight under clear skies. Winds out of the south, 10 to 15 miles per hour. Mainly sunny skies. Sunday, high temperatures reach up to 86. Partly cloudy skies. Sunday night, we'll dip down to about 69. Mainly clear skies and dry. Monday and Tuesday, upper 80s. Monday, mid-70s by Tuesday. From the Weatherology Weather Center, I'm staff meteorologist Will Lockwood. Currently, it's 72 degrees.
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1: President Trump in Tennessee. I'm Deborah Valentine, Fox News. President Trump rallying in Clarksville, Tennessee Saturday in support of Republican candidates ahead of the November midterms. The president spoke to reporters after landing at Joint Base Andrews, returning to Washington, D.C., telling them he was happy with the event.
2: We're going to have a great new senator, and he'll continue. He's been great, Bill Hagerty. We'll have a brand new governor, and she's going to do good, you know, very well. And we have the congressmen were there and woman, and I think it was a great success.
1: Tennessee is considered a Republican stronghold. The president touting the campaign of Republican gubernatorial candidate Marsha Blackburn, who faces Democratic opponent Jerry Green. President Trump also campaigning for incumbent Senator Bill Hagerty. At least four deaths blamed on now post-tropical storm Isaias, now over northern Alabama, heading north-northeast. Nearly 500,000 Floridians and Alabamans remain without power, with Georgia also impacted. Isolated tornadoes are a possibility for the Piedmont Triad in north-central North Carolina. Florida Power and Light spokesperson Cameron Eppinger spoke exclusively to Fox Weather's Katie Byrne.
3: We have a massive restoration effort that's underway. We're talking more than 16,000 brave men and women who are working around the clock to get the lights back on for our customers.
1: Former Hurricane Rachel is also affecting the southwestern U.S. Fox's Chanley Painter.
4: Rachel is taking aim at western Mexico. It's expected to make landfall just south of California. Its remnants will bring heavy rain, strong winds, and flooding to several states, including Southern California, Arizona, Nevada, and Utah.
1: Simon's expected to hit Mexico Sunday. 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
1: Saudi authorities say an attack on Riyadh Airport killed 12 people, including a U.S. citizen, and wounded over 300. More from Fox's Stephanie Bennett.
7: King Khalid International Airport and the surrounding area has been targeted multiple times since fighting escalated between the Iran-backed Houthi rebels and the Saudi-backed Yemeni government forces. The Houthis claimed responsibility for earlier attacks that killed and wounded several other people. British, Spanish, and U.S. embassies in Riyadh are advising its citizens to avoid the airport and surrounding areas. But the fact that the Houthis have been able to disrupt such a significant airport will have a large impact. Now, the Houthi rebels have made gains along the Red Sea, giving them better surveillance of shipping in a corridor that's a crucial alternative to the Strait of Hormuz, where Iran has been attacking ships. The Saudis have sought support from the U.S. and other allies, along with its airports, military facilities, and oil infrastructure have also came under attack.
1: President Trump said he would take a look at attacking Iran before the upcoming midterm elections in the wake of these recent attacks. A failed execution, 10 days in the hospital, and now back in prison. Fox's Carmen Roberts has more on Krista Pike and her uncertain future.
8: Tennessee death row inmate Krista Pike is out of the hospital and at a Nashville prison rehab center. The 50-year-old was hospitalized for 10 days after the state's botched execution on September 30th. Afterwards, the unconscious Pike was placed on a hospital ventilator. And at one point, her attorneys feared she wouldn't survive. Pike was sentenced to death for the brutal 1995 torture and murder of her classmate, Colleen Slimmer. Pike's attorneys are asking the governor to commute her death sentence to life without parole, but the state hasn't ruled out another execution attempt. Carmen Roberts, Fox News.
1: Tennessee Governor Bill Lee suspended executions for the rest of the year following the failed execution of Pike. The state is investigating what went wrong. I'm Deborah Valentine. This is Fox News.
9: Here's the AM 540 KWMT weatherology forecast. Clear skies, overnight lows around 64. South winds 10 to 15 miles per hour. Mainly clear Sunday, high of 86. Lows around 69 Sunday night. Mainly sunny and dry Monday and Tuesday, upper 80s. Monday, mid 70s by Tuesday. That's your updated forecast brought to you by Quickstar, supporting local weather in communities across the state. Currently 70.
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1: Here's the AM 540 KWMT weatherology forecast. Clear skies, overnight lows around 64. South winds 10 to 15 miles per hour. Mainly clear Sunday, high of 86. Lows around 69 Sunday night. Mainly sunny and dry Monday and Tuesday, upper 80s. Monday, mid 70s by Tuesday. That's your updated forecast brought to you by Quickstar, supporting local weather in communities across the state. Currently 70.
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1: Here's the AM 540 KWMT weatherology forecast. Clear skies, overnight lows around 64. South winds 10 to 15 miles per hour. Mainly clear Sunday, high of 86. Lows around 69 Sunday night. Mainly sunny and dry Monday and Tuesday, upper 80s. Monday, mid 70s by Tuesday. That's your updated forecast brought to you by Quickstar, supporting local weather in communities across the state. Currently 70.
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1: Here's the AM 540, KWMT weatherology forecast. Clear skies, overnight lows around 64. South winds 10 to 15 miles per hour. Mainly clear Sunday, high of 86. Lows around 69 Sunday night. Mainly sunny and dry Monday and Tuesday, upper 80s. Monday, mid 70s by Tuesday. That's your updated forecast brought to you by Quickstar, supporting local weather in communities across the state. Currently 70.
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1: Condemnation. I'm Roxanne Evans, Fox News. A deadly missile attack on Saudi Arabia's main international airport has killed 12, including an American, and wounded more than 300 others. Fox's Stephanie Bennett.
2: King Khalid International Airport and the surrounding area has been targeted multiple times since fighting escalated between the Iran-backed Houthi rebels and the Saudi-backed Yemeni government forces. The Houthis claimed responsibility for earlier attacks that killed and wounded several other people. British, Spanish, and U.S. embassies in Riyadh are advising its citizens to avoid the airport and surrounding areas. But the fact that the Houthis have been able to disrupt such a significant airport will have a large impact. Now, the Houthi rebels have made gains along the Red Sea, giving them better surveillance of shipping in a corridor that's a crucial alternative to the Strait of Hormuz, where Iran has been attacking ships. The Saudis have sought support from the U.S. and other allies, along with its airports, military facilities, and oil infrastructure have also came under attack.
1: President Trump has struck a deal for Russian diesel. Edward Lawrence of Fox Business.
3: 300,000 tons of diesel have now been agreed to be released by Russia, and Russia actually removed the sanctions or the block that they had on giving that to the globe. Another 500,000 tons of oil will go out on November 1st, so you'll have an immediate impact on global prices and then a continued impact after November. From the president's perspective, he's been trying to get diesel prices down so the price doesn't affect inflation. Vladimir Zelensky, the president of Ukraine, he does not like this deal, condemned it immediately, saying it would just prolong the war, giving Russia more money.
1: President Trump told reporters that Ukraine should get a new president because Zelensky doesn't make deals. And what was Hurricane Isaias is now moving north and bringing heavy rains after slamming into Florida's panhandle last night. 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
4: 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Just click listen, then swipe right and hear the latest news updates on your time. 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Download it now.
1: Ahead of the midterms, President Trump is stumping for GOP candidates across several states to help keep Republicans in the majority. And while at a rally in Clarksville, Tennessee, he addressed immigration, comparing the number of migrants who entered the country illegally with those that entered under the Biden administration.
7: When I inherited that border, that was the worst border maybe anywhere, anytime in the entire world. 25 million people came in through our southern border. Now, in 17 months, zero people came in to our country illegally.
1: The Cato Institute estimates that there were actually 8,900 migrants who got into the U.S. illegally in 2025. One Philadelphia police officer is dead. A second is recovering after a Saturday morning shooting in West Philadelphia. The district attorney shared details on the suspect and outlined what is next.
8: There will be a bail hearing. Just so we're clear, this defendant is going to be held without bail based upon the charges and based upon all of the circumstances. The name of that defendant is Eric Lewis.
1: Prosecutors charged Lewis in connection with the death of the officer, the injury of the second officer, and for shooting at nine other officers. Prediction market Kalshi opened an investigation into suspicious bets related to President Trump's selection of his next press secretary. The Wall Street Journal reports the company said that it was looking into at least three trades placed on the platform shortly before news outlets began announcing the appointment of Katie Zachariah. One $19 bet on her appointment was placed Thursday evening, It's expected to pay out roughly $1,900. Two others, $174 and $180, expected to pay out nearly $3,700 and $4,000, respectively. I'm Roxanne Evans, and this is Fox News.
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11: AM 540 KWMT, weatherology forecast. Clear skies, overnight lows around 64. South winds 10 to 15 miles per hour. Mainly clear Sunday, high of 86. Lows around 69 Sunday night. Mainly sunny and dry Monday and Tuesday, upper 80s. Monday, mid-70s by Tuesday. That's your updated forecast brought to you by Quickstar, supporting local weather in communities across the state. Currently 70.
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1: Here's the AM 540 KWMT weatherology forecast. Clear skies, overnight lows around 64. South winds 10 to 15 miles per hour. Mainly clear Sunday, high of 86. Lows around 69 Sunday night. Mainly sunny and dry Monday and Tuesday, upper 80s. Monday, mid 70s by Tuesday. That's your updated forecast brought to you by Quickstar, supporting local weather in communities across the state. Currently 70.
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1: Here's an AM 540 KWMT weatherology forecast. Clear skies, overnight lows around 64. South winds 10 to 15 miles per hour. Mainly clear Sunday, high of 86. Lows around 69 Sunday night. Mainly sunny and dry Monday and Tuesday. Upper 80s Monday, mid 70s by Tuesday. That's your updated forecast brought to you by Quickstar, supporting local weather in communities across the state. Currently 70.
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1: Condemnation. I'm Roxanne Evans, Fox News. A deadly missile attack on Saudi Arabia's main international airport has killed 12, including an American, and wounded more than 300 others. Fox's Stephanie Bennett.
2: King Khalid International Airport and the surrounding area has been targeted multiple times since fighting escalated between the Iran-backed Houthi rebels and the Saudi-backed Yemeni government forces. The Houthis claimed responsibility for earlier attacks that killed and wounded several other people. British, Spanish, and U.S. embassies in Riyadh are advising its citizens to avoid the airport and surrounding areas. But the fact that the Houthis have been able to disrupt such a significant airport will have a large impact. Now, the Houthi rebels have made gains along the Red Sea, giving them better surveillance of shipping in a corridor that's a crucial alternative to the Strait of Hormuz, where Iran has been attacking ships. The Saudis have sought support from the U.S. and other allies, along with its airports, military facilities, and oil infrastructure have also came under attack.
1: President Trump has struck a deal for Russian diesel. Edward Lawrence of Fox Business.
3: 300,000 tons of diesel have now been agreed to be released by Russia, and Russia actually removed the sanctions or the block that they had on giving that to the globe. Another 500,000 tons of oil will go out on November 1st, so you'll have an immediate impact on global prices and then a continued impact after November. From the president's perspective, he's been trying to get diesel prices down so the price doesn't affect inflation. Vladimir Zelensky, the president of Ukraine, he does not like this deal, condemned it immediately, saying it would just prolong the war, giving Russia more money.
1: President Trump told reporters that Ukraine should get a new president because Zelensky doesn't make deals. And what was Hurricane Isaias is now moving north and bringing heavy rains after slamming into Florida's panhandle last night. 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
0: 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Just click listen, then swipe right and hear the latest news updates on your time. 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Download it now.
1: Ahead of the midterms, President Trump is stumping for GOP candidates across several states to help keep Republicans in the majority. And while at a rally in Clarksville, Tennessee, he addressed immigration, comparing the number of migrants who entered the country illegally with those that entered under the Biden administration.
7: When I inherited that border, that was the worst border maybe anywhere, anytime in the entire world. 25 million people came in through our southern border. Now, in 17 months, zero people came in to our country illegally.
1: The Cato Institute estimates that there were actually 8,900 migrants who got into the U.S. illegally in 2025. One Philadelphia police officer is dead. A second is recovering after a Saturday morning shooting in West Philadelphia. The district attorney shared details on the suspect and outlined what is next.
8: There will be a bail hearing. Just so we're clear, this defendant is going to be held without bail based upon the charges and based upon all of the circumstances. The name of that defendant is Eric Lewis.
1: Prosecutors charged Lewis in connection with the death of the officer, the injury of the second officer, and for shooting at nine other officers. Prediction market Kalshi opened an investigation into suspicious bets related to President Trump's selection of his next press secretary. The Wall Street Journal reports the company said that it was looking into at least three trades placed on the platform shortly before news outlets began announcing the appointment of Katie Zachariah. $119 bet on her appointment was placed Thursday evening. It's expected to

0: about roughly $1,900. Two others, $174 and $180, expected to pay out nearly $3,700 and $4,000, respectively. I'm Roxanne Evans, and this is Fox News.
1: Here's the AM 540 KWMT weatherology forecast. Lows dip down to about 62 overnight under clear skies. Winds out of the south, 8 to 15 miles per hour. Sunday, highs level off around 89. Partly cloudy skies, Sunday night, 69. Lots of sunshine and dry, Monday and Tuesday, upper 80s. Monday, mid-70s by Tuesday. From the Weatherology Weather Center, I'm meteorologist Jennifer Vujicic. Currently, it's 70 degrees.
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8: The AM 540 KWMT weatherology forecast. Lows dip down to about 62 overnight under clear skies. Winds out of the south 8 to 15 miles per hour. Sunday, highs level off around 89. Partly cloudy skies. Sunday night, 69. Lots of sunshine and dry. Monday and Tuesday, upper 80s. Monday, mid-70s by Tuesday. From the Weatherology Weather Center, I'm meteorologist Jennifer Vucicki. Currently, it's 70 degrees.
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1: Here's the AM 540, KWMT weatherology forecast. Lows dip down to about 62 overnight under clear skies. Winds out of the south, 8 to 15 miles per hour. Sunday, highs level off around 89. Partly cloudy skies, Sunday night, 69. Lots of sunshine and dry, Monday and Tuesday, upper 80s. Monday, mid-70s by Tuesday. From the Weatherology Weather Center, I'm meteorologist Jennifer Vujicic. Currently, it's 70 degrees.
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1: Here's the AM 540 KWMT weatherology forecast. Lows dip down to about 62 overnight under clear skies. Winds out of the south, 8 to 15 miles per hour. Sunday, highs level off around 89. Partly cloudy skies, Sunday night, 69. Lots of sunshine and dry Monday and Tuesday, upper 80s. Monday, mid-70s by Tuesday. From the Weatherology Weather Center, I'm meteorologist Jennifer Vujicic. Currently, it's 70 degrees.
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1: Tensions rise. I'm Roxanne Evans, Fox News. A deadly missile attack on Saudi Arabia's main international airport has killed 12 people, including an American, and wounded more than 300 others. Fox's Stephanie Bennett.
2: King Khalid International Airport and the surrounding area has been targeted multiple times since fighting escalated between the Iran-backed Houthi rebels and the Saudi-backed Yemeni government forces. The Houthis claimed responsibility for earlier attacks that killed and wounded several other people. British, Spanish, and U.S. embassies in Riyadh are advising its citizens to avoid the airport and surrounding areas. But the fact that the Houthis have been able to disrupt such a significant airport will have a large impact. Now, the Houthi rebels have made gains along the Red Sea, giving them better surveillance of shipping in a corridor that's a crucial alternative to the Strait of Hormuz, where Iran has been attacking ships. The Saudis have sought support from the U.S. and other allies, along with its airports, military facilities, and oil infrastructure have also came under attack.
1: President Trump has struck a deal for Russian diesel. Edward Lawrence of Fox Business Network.
3: 300,000 tons of diesel have now been agreed to be released by Russia, and Russia actually removed the sanctions or the block that they had on giving that to the

0: another 500,000 tons of oil will go out on November 1st. So you'll have an immediate impact on global prices and then a continued impact after November. From the president's perspective, he's been trying to get diesel prices down so the price doesn't affect inflation. Vladimir Zelensky, the president of Ukraine, he does not like this deal, condemned it immediately, saying it would just prolong the war, giving Russia more money.
1: And President Trump told reporters Ukraine should get a new president because Zelensky doesn't make deals. Isaias still moving north after slamming into Florida's panhandle last night, leaving two people dead in Florida and two dead in Alabama. 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
1: Ahead of the midterms, President Trump is stumping for GOP candidates across several states to help keep Republicans in the majority. And while at a rally in Clarksville, Tennessee, he addressed immigration, comparing the number of migrants who entered the country illegally with those that entered under the Biden administration.
14: When I inherited that border, that was the worst border maybe anywhere, anytime in the entire world. 25 million people came in through our southern border. Now, in 17 months, zero people came in to our country illegally.
1: The Cato Institute estimates there were actually 8,900 migrants who got into the U.S. illegally in 2025. One Philadelphia police officer is dead, a second recovering after a Saturday morning shooting in West Philadelphia. Philadelphia District Attorney Larry Krasner shared details on the suspect and outlined what's next.
15: There will be a bail hearing. Just so we're clear, this defendant is going to be held without bail based upon the charges and based upon all of the circumstances. The name of that defendant is Eric Lewis.
1: Prosecutors charged Lewis in connection to the death of the officer, the injury of the second, and for shooting at nine other officers. Prediction market Cauchy opened an investigation into suspicious bets related to President Trump's selection of his next press secretary. The Wall Street Journal reports the company is looking into at least three trades placed on its platform shortly before news outlets began announcing the appointment of Katie Zachariah. $119 bet on her appointment placed Thursday evening, expected to pay out roughly $1,900. Two other bets, $74 and $80, both placed on Friday, expected to pay out nearly $3,704,000, respectively. I'm Roxanne Evans, and this is Fox News.
4: Here's the AM 540 KWMT weatherology forecast. Lows dip down to about 62 overnight under clear skies, winds out of the south, 8 to 15 miles per hour. Sunday, highs level off around 89. Partly cloudy skies, Sunday night, 69. Lots of sunshine and dry, Monday and Tuesday, upper 80s, Monday, mid-70s, by Tuesday. From the Weatherology Weather Center, I'm meteorologist Jennifer Vujicki. Currently, it's 68 degrees.
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1: Here's the AM 540 KWMT weatherology forecast. Lows dip down to about 62 overnight under clear skies. Winds out of the south, 8 to 15 miles per hour. Sunday, highs level off around 89. Partly cloudy skies, Sunday night, 69. Lots of sunshine and dry, Monday and Tuesday, upper 80s. Monday, mid-70s by Tuesday. From the Weatherology Weather Center, I'm meteorologist Jennifer Vujicic. Currently, it's 68 degrees.
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1: Here's the AM 540 KWMT weatherology forecast. Lows dip down to about 62 overnight under clear skies. Winds out of the south, 8 to 15 miles per hour. Sunday, highs level off around 89. Partly cloudy skies, Sunday night, 69. Lots of sunshine and dry Monday and Tuesday, upper 80s. Monday, mid-70s by Tuesday. From the Weatherology Weather Center, I'm meteorologist Jennifer Vucicki. Currently, it's 68 degrees.
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1: A deadly attack. I'm Deborah Valentine, Fox News. The latest attack on the international airport in Saudi Arabia's capital of Riyadh killed 12 people, including one American. Over 300 others were injured. Reporters asked President Trump if the U.S. will get involved.
2: We may. We're going to look at it. How soon? We just found out about the recent attack, so we'll make a decision. We move very quickly.
1: A Saudi-led coalition blaming Iran-backed Houthi rebels in neighboring Yemen for the attack. Post-tropical storm Isaias is over northern Alabama, heading north-northeast. Nearly a 500,000 Floridians and Alabamans remain without power, with Georgia also impacted. Florida Power and Light spokesperson Comrel Eppinger spoke exclusively to Fox Weather's Katie Byrne.
3: We know that this was a storm that impacted many customers here throughout northwest Florida, but rest assured we have an aggressive restoration process that's in full swing.
1: Isolated tornadoes are a possibility for the Piedmont Triad in north-central North Carolina as Isaias moves north-northeast. At least four deaths, two in Florida, two in Alabama, are blamed on the system. It made landfall as a Category 2 hurricane Friday evening near Destin, Florida. Meanwhile, Simon is expected to make landfall today along Mexico's western coastline as a Category 4 hurricane.
4: Western Mexico bracing for the worst as Hurricane Simon bears down on the Pacific coast. The major Category 4 storm, Packy, 155 mile per hour winds, is expected to make landfall in the coming hours. It's on track to hit somewhere between Manzanillo and Puerto Vallarta. The region is popular with American tourists. Some places could see up to 30 inches of rain before it's over. Severe flooding, catastrophic winds, mudslides, and storm surge are all possible.
1: Fox's Chanley Painter reporting. Former Hurricane Rachel affecting the Southwest. 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
1: A failed execution, 10 days in the hospital, and now back to prison. Fox's Carmen Roberts has more on Krista Pike.
7: Tennessee death row inmate Krista Pike is out of the hospital and at a Nashville prison rehab center. The 50-year-old was hospitalized for 10 days after the state's botched execution on September 30th. Afterwards, the unconscious Pike was placed on a hospital ventilator, and at one point her attorneys feared she wouldn't survive. Pike was sentenced to death for the brutal 1995 torture and murder of her classmate, Colleen Slimmer. Pike's attorneys are asking the governor to commute her death sentence to life without parole, but the state hasn't ruled out another execution attempt. Carmen Roberts, Fox News.
1: The state is investigating what went wrong. The toxicology reports are in for two Ole Miss students found dead in similar circumstances with the same pills nearby.
8: The court documents state two Ole Miss students, Aiden Hamilton and Robert Strang, who died last month, had the same three substances in their systems. Metrazine and the Schedule I controlled substances, MGM-15 and MGPI. All three substances are found in Smack's Mango Breeze pills, the same product allegedly found at the smoke shop where Yahya and Islam Mosley worked. Agents had executed a search warrant at the store, and they say they found the same brand of pills that were discovered near the students' bodies with the same packaging, ingredients, and price tag. Per the court documents, the students' bank records also show purchases from the smoke shop, which prosecutors say support their claim the pills came from that business. The Mosleys are accused of selling kratom-like substances despite knowing how dangerous they are.
1: Fox's Madeline Rivera reporting from Washington. The Cleveland Guardians beat the Chicago White Sox 2-0 in Game 5 to advance to the ALCS. The Guardians pitching staff struck out a postseason record 21 batters in the game. They'll take on the Tampa Bay Rays in Game 1 Monday night. I'm Deborah Valentine. This is Fox News.
9: Here's the AM 540 KWMT weatherology forecast. Mainly clear today with a high of 89. Southerly winds 8 to 15 miles per hour. Tonight, 69. 88 tomorrow, mainly clear. Mainly clear Tuesday with daytime highs approaching 74. 68 chance of rain showers Wednesday. From the Weatherology Weather Center, I'm meteorologist Jennifer Vujicki. Currently, 66.
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1: Here's the AM 540 KWMT weatherology forecast. Mainly clear today with a high of 89. Southerly winds 8 to 15 miles per hour. Tonight, 69. 88 tomorrow, mainly clear. Mainly clear Tuesday with daytime highs approaching 74. 68 chance of rain showers Wednesday. From the Weatherology Weather Center, I'm meteorologist Jennifer Vujicki. Currently, 66.
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3: Here's the AM 540 KWMT weatherology forecast. Mainly clear today with a high of 89. Southerly winds 8 to 15 miles per hour. Tonight, 69. 88 tomorrow, mainly clear. Mainly clear Tuesday with daytime highs approaching 74. 68 chance of rain showers Wednesday. From the Weatherology Weather Center, I'm meteorologist Jennifer Vujicki. Currently 66.
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1: Here's the AM 540 KWMT weatherology forecast. Mainly clear today with a high of 89. Southerly winds 8 to 15 miles per hour. Tonight, 69. 88 tomorrow, mainly clear. Mainly clear Tuesday with daytime highs approaching 74. 68 chance of rain showers Wednesday. From the Weatherology Weather Center, I'm meteorologist Jennifer Vujicki. Currently 66.
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5: The AM 540 KWMT Weatherology Forecast. Mainly clear today with a high of 89. Southerly winds 8 to 15 miles per hour. Tonight, 69. 88 tomorrow, mainly clear. Mainly clear Tuesday with daytime highs approaching 74. 68 chance of rain showers Wednesday. From the Weatherology Weather Center, I'm meteorologist Jennifer Vucicki. Currently, 66.

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4: Here's the AM 540 KWMT weatherology forecast. Mainly clear today with a high of 89. Southerly winds 8 to 15 miles per hour. Tonight, 69. 88 tomorrow, mainly clear. Mainly clear Tuesday with daytime highs approaching 74. 68 chance of rain showers Wednesday. From the Weatherology Weather Center, I'm meteorologist Jennifer Vujicic. Currently 64.

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7: The AM 540 KWMT weatherology forecast. Mainly clear today with a high of 89. Southerly winds 8 to 15 miles per hour. Tonight, 69. 88 tomorrow, mainly clear. Mainly clear Tuesday with daytime highs approaching 74. 68 chance of rain showers Wednesday. From the Weatherology Weather Center, I'm meteorologist Jennifer Vujicic. Currently 64.

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1: Another attack. I'm Paul Stevens, Fox News. 12 people, including an American, were killed. More than 300 others injured in a missile hit on Saturday at an airport in Riyadh, Saudi Arabia. Fox's Madeline Rivera.
2: Video captured inside Riyadh's King Khalid International Airport Saturday shows some of the damage with debris on the floor. Saudi officials say the victims were of different nationalities, including four Saudi citizens and one American. Secretary of State Marco Rubio confirming the American casualties, saying these reprehensible attacks demonstrate a blatant disregard for innocent civilian life. They must stop now. We stand with the Kingdom of Saudi Arabia and its people and extend our condolences to the victims and their families. Now, President Trump says he's weighing whether to join the Saudis' military campaign against the Houthis.
1: And that strike on the airport in Riyadh coming amid escalating fighting between a Saudi-led coalition and the Iran-backed Houthi rebels in Yemen. Post-tropical cyclone Isaias is moving north after battering Florida and Alabama, leaving hundreds of thousands without power. At least four deaths are connected to that storm, while flooding and tornadoes threaten the Carolinas. Meantime, Category 4 Hurricane Simon threatening the Pacific coast of Mexico with catastrophic winds and a storm surge.
3: Western Mexico bracing for the worst as Hurricane Simon bears down on the Pacific coast. The major Category 4 storm packing 155 mile per hour winds is expected to make landfall in the coming hours. It's on track to hit somewhere between Manzanillo and Puerto Vallarta. The region is popular with American tourists. Some places could see up to 30 inches of rain before it's over. Severe flooding, catastrophic winds, mudslides, and storm surge are all possible.
1: And that's Fox's Chandley Painter, a former and Hurricane Rachel is bringing the threat of heavy rain and gusty winds to the Baja Peninsula, parts of the southwestern U.S. as well. 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
1: Pope Leo XIV saying he'll undergo surgery in the coming days to remove a small lesion found on his lung. The 71-year-old pontiff made the announcement Sunday following his traditional noon prayer at the Vatican. He says doctors detected the abnormality at an early stage and recommend that he have surgery. The Pope thanking the faithful for their support and asking for prayers as well. One police officer is dead. A second is recovering this after a Saturday shooting in West Philadelphia. Officials say the officer were ambushed while responding to a report of a man with a gun. Philadelphia DA Larry Krasner.
7: There will be a bail hearing. Just so we're clear, this defendant is going to be held without

0: jail based upon the charges and based upon all of the circumstances. The name of that defendant is Eric Lewis.
1: Now, prosecutors say the suspect faces multiple charges, including the death of veteran officer Shane Sieber. The 40-year-old was a married father of two. A failed execution, 10 days in the hospital, and now back to prison. Fox's Carmen Roberts. More on Krista Pike.
2: Tennessee death row inmate Krista Pike is out of the hospital and at a Nashville prison rehab center. The 50-year-old was hospitalized for 10 days after the state's botched execution on September 30th. Afterwards, the unconscious Pike was placed on a hospital ventilator, and at one point, her attorneys feared she wouldn't survive. Pike was sentenced to death for the brutal 1995 torture and murder of her classmate, Colleen Slimmer. Pike's attorneys are asking the governor to commute her death sentence to life without parole, but the state hasn't ruled out another execution attempt. Carmen Roberts, Fox News.
1: And Customs and Border Protection Systems at New York's JFK Airport suffering a temporary outage last night, impacting the agency's ability to screen passengers board and inbound international flights. The systems have since been restored. I'm Paul Stevens. This is Fox News.
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8: Here's the AM 540 KWMT weatherology forecast. Mainly clear today with a high of 89. Southerly winds 8 to 15 miles per hour. Tonight, 69. 88 tomorrow, mainly clear. Mainly clear Tuesday with daytime highs approaching 74. 68 chance of rain showers Wednesday. From the Weatherology Weather Center, I'm meteorologist Jennifer Vucic. Currently 64.

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4: Here's the AM 540 KWMT weatherology forecast. Mainly clear today with a high of 89. Southerly winds 8 to 15 miles per hour. Tonight, 69. 88 tomorrow, mainly clear. Mainly clear Tuesday with daytime highs approaching 74. 68 chance of rain showers Wednesday. From the Weatherology Weather Center, I'm meteorologist Jennifer Vujicki. Currently 64.

the AM 540 KWMT weatherology forecast. Mainly clear today with a high of 89. Southerly winds 8 to 15 miles per hour. Tonight, 69. 88 tomorrow, mainly clear. Mainly clear Tuesday with daytime highs approaching 74. 68 chance of rain showers Wednesday. From the Weatherology Weather Center, I'm meteorologist Jennifer Vujicic. Currently 64.

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1: Another attack. I'm Paul Stevens, Fox News. 12 people, including an American, were killed. More than 300 others injured in a missile hit on Saturday at an airport in Riyadh, Saudi Arabia. Fox's Madeline Rivera.
2: Video captured inside Riyadh's King Khalid International Airport Saturday shows some of the damage with debris on the floor. Saudi officials say the victims were of different nationalities, including four Saudi citizens and one American. Secretary of State Marco Rubio confirming the American casualties, saying these reprehensible attacks demonstrate a blatant disregard for innocent civilian life. They must stop now. We stand with the Kingdom of Saudi Arabia and its people and extend our condolences to the victims and their families. Now, President Trump says he's weighing whether to join the Saudis' military campaign against the Houthis.
1: And that strike on the airport in Riyadh coming amid escalating fighting between a Saudi-led coalition and the Iran-backed Houthi rebels in Yemen. Post-tropical cyclone Isaias moving north after battering Florida and Alabama, leaving hundreds of thousands without power. At least four deaths are connected to that storm, while flooding and tornadoes threaten the Carolinas. Meantime, Category 4 Hurricane Simon threatening the Pacific coast of Mexico with catastrophic winds and a storm surge.
3: Western Mexico bracing for the worst as Hurricane Simon bears down on the Pacific coast. The major Category 4 storm packing 155 mile per hour winds is expected to make landfall in the coming hours. It's on track to hit somewhere between Manzanillo and Puerto Vallarta. The region is popular with American tourists. Some places could see up to 30 inches of rain before it's over. Severe flooding, catastrophic winds, mudslides, and storm surge are all possible.
1: And that's Fox's Chandley Painter, a former and Hurricane Rachel is bringing the threat of heavy rain and gusty winds to the Baja Peninsula, parts of the southwestern U.S. as well. 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
1: Pope Leo XIV saying he'll undergo surgery in the coming days to remove a small lesion found on his lung. The 71-year-old pontiff made the announcement Sunday following his traditional noon prayer at the Vatican. He says doctors detected the abnormality at an early stage and recommend that he have surgery. The Pope thanking the faithful for their support and asking for prayers as well. One police officer is dead. A second is recovering this after a Saturday shooting in Westfield.

0: Philadelphia. Officials say the officers were ambushed while responding to a report of a man with a gun. Philadelphia DA Larry Krasner.
1: There will be a bail hearing. Just so we're clear, this defendant is going to be held without bail based upon the charges and based upon all of the circumstances. The name of that defendant is Eric Lewis.
0: Now, prosecutors say the suspect faces multiple charges, including the death of veteran officer Shane Sieber. The 40-year-old was a married father of two. A failed execution, 10 days in the hospital, and now back to prison. Fox's Carmen Roberts. More on Krista Pike.
2: Tennessee death row inmate Krista Pike is out of the hospital and at a Nashville prison rehab center. The 50-year-old was hospitalized for 10 days after the state's botched execution on September 30th. Afterwards, the unconscious Pike was placed on a hospital ventilator, and at one point her attorneys feared she wouldn't survive. Pike was sentenced to death for the brutal 1995 torture and murder of her classmate, Colleen Slimmer. Pike's attorneys are asking the governor to commute her death sentence to life without parole, but the state hasn't ruled out another execution attempt. Carmen Roberts, Fox News.
0: And Customs and Border Protection Systems at New York's JFK Airport suffering a temporary outage last night, impacting the agency's ability to screen passengers board and inbound international flights. The systems have since been restored. I'm Paul Stevens. This is Fox News.
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12: AM 540 KWMT weatherology forecast. Mainly clear today with a high of 89. Southerly winds 8 to 15 miles per hour. Tonight, 69. 88 tomorrow, mainly clear. Mainly clear Tuesday with daytime highs approaching 74. 68 chance of rain showers Wednesday. From the Weatherology Weather Center, I'm meteorologist Jennifer Vujicki. Currently, it's 63 degrees.

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4: Here's the AM 540 KWMT weatherology forecast. Mainly clear today with a high of 89. Southerly winds 8 to 15 miles per hour. Tonight, 69. 88 tomorrow, mainly clear. Mainly clear Tuesday with daytime highs approaching 74. 68 chance of rain showers Wednesday. From the Weatherology Weather Center, I'm meteorologist Jennifer Vujicki. Currently, it's 63 degrees.
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Here's the AM 540 KWMT weatherology forecast. Mainly clear today with a high of 89. Southerly winds 8 to 15 miles per hour. Tonight, 69. 88 tomorrow, mainly clear. Mainly clear Tuesday with daytime highs approaching 74. 68 chance of rain showers Wednesday. From the Weatherology Weather Center, I'm meteorologist Jennifer Vucicki. Currently, it's 63 degrees.

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1: Yes, it is so great to have you with us here today as we invite you to join us as we open our hearts to worship and praise and honor God for who He is through song. And then we invite Him to speak to us through the power of His Word. As we're looking today in Luke chapter 9, verses 23 through 26, where Jesus is talking about a paradox in the Christian life, inviting us to come find our life in Him, but He really displays for us that the pathway to life is the pathway of you and I learning to die to ourselves. Jesus says this to anyone who would listen, whoever wants to be my disciple must deny themselves and take up their cross daily and follow me. For whoever wants to save their life will lose it, but whoever loses their life for me will

save it? What good is it if someone will gain the whole world and yet lose or forfeit their very soul? Whoever is ashamed of me and my words, the Son of Man will be ashamed of them when he comes in his glory and in the glory of the Father and of the holy angels. Let's pray together. Father, thank you for this opportunity to look into your word together. Minister to us in a way that only you can, by the power of your Spirit, through your living word. In Jesus' name we pray. Amen.

clearly the mission of the church is to disciple one another and disciple others. Discipleship is this intentional, lifelong process of helping one another learn from Jesus and his teachings so that we might more fully find our life in him, obey him, and become more like him in our natures. This is the third week of this series on our vision, our mission as a church, as we stated. This mission comes right out of the Great Commission that Jesus gave. In Matthew chapter 28, some of his last words to his first followers, his first disciples, he came to them and said, "All authority in heaven and on earth has been given to me," Jesus said. And then he said to his followers, "Therefore you go and make disciples of all nations, baptizing them in the name of the Father, the Son, and the Holy Spirit, and then teaching them to obey everything Jesus commanded of us." And then he said this, "He will be with us until the end of the age in this mission." God wants to walk with us and empower us in this mission, and he does this by sharing his love with us. So we want to love him and then obey him by loving others, primarily by helping them move towards Christ in their lives, pointing them to Jesus. "The most important thing we can do here on the earth," Jesus said, when asked what is the greatest commandment, "is return love to God for his gracious loving kindness to us that he's displayed, and then move on and share that love with one another." Our discipleship strategy is born out of these two great famous scriptures, the Great Commission and the Great Commandment. We have been describing this strategy as the great hope that we have for people. And just in quick review, we've talked about the first great hope we have for people is that they will come to know the living, resurrected Christ. We understand in the Christian faith that Jesus walked the earth some 2,000 years ago, was crucified for the sins of humanity, and then was resurrected on the third day, ascended into heaven, and is seated at the right hand of the Father, and is interceding for us. And he's commissioned us to point others to him that they might have a relationship, personal relationship with him. We can say very clearly that all people on the earth matter to God. He's paid a price, the price of his Son, for them to get to be in his presence. Jesus is the antidote to the greatest problem humans face. So we want people to know Jesus. The answer to our real problems and the depth of our problems here on the earth is not public policy. It's not economics. It's not education. It is not social. It is spiritual in nature, and it is in the heart of human beings. All of the problems we experience this side of eternity are here because of human sin, the sinfulness of the human heart. The revelation of the Bible is that there is a good God over all creation. He placed human beings on this part of his creation, and we went sour. It's a good God working with bad people in grace and mercy to redeem them and bring them back into his goodness. And all of this comes to a person through Christ. There is no other way. Christ is God's answer to human sinfulness and the brokenness in our hearts. The forgiveness of sins, the ushering in of a new nature, all comes to us through Jesus. And not only when we come to the living Christ does he forgive our sin, but then he can lift our shame so that we can walk in dignity and be in the presence of God and have communion and fellowship with him, and then begin to experience life and life eternal. This is the gospel for salvation, the good news for salvation. We also call it the gospel for justification. We've been talking about this more deeply in our Gospel Essentials class.
We want people to know Christ. Then beyond that, we want them to grow in Christ, to mature in a relationship with the living Christ, to help them be prepared for facing eternity, for stepping into eternity with God, to mature along the pathway so they're transformed into the image of Christ and they're ready to meet Him on the day of judgment and then be with Him forever. As we grow in Christ and gaze upon His glory, we are transformed from glory to glory, being prepared for when we step into eternity. This life here is simply a warm-up for the new life that God has offered us. We weren't intended to live in sinfulness and under the curse of brokenness and death forever. God has redeemed us and is preparing us, wants to prepare us for eternity. And in doing that, He also strengthens us to face the challenges that we face here on the earth. John said, Jesus, quote, in chapter 16, verse 33, "In this world you will have trouble, but take heart, strength in Jesus, for He has overcome the world." All the pain, all the suffering, all the hurt, God is wanting to eventually help us step out of all of it. Walk through it with strength right now. Greater is He that is in us when we believe than he that is in the world. Maturing in a relationship with Him gives us a spiritual fortitude and tenacity in facing the challenges of this life. And then it even goes further, not only preparing us for eternity, giving us strength in this life, but then invites us into the abundant, meaningful, purposeful life of working with God. Jesus described that purposeful life this way in John 15. Again, this is a review of where we've come. "I'm the vine," Jesus said, "the source of life. You are the branches. If you remain in me, mature with him, walk with him, and I in you, you will multiply. You'll bear fruit that will last. This is to my Father's glory, that you bear much fruit." And this is then how we show ourselves to actually be his disciples. So here we have this beginning of discipleship. A person coming to know Christ, grow in Christ, and start to bear fruit. And then we move on to fruit bearing. Now there are two kinds of fruit that God mentions in the Scripture for you and I to bear. The first is the inner spiritual fruit of a Christ-like character. These include things that are listed in Galatians chapter 5, verse 22. If we walk with Christ and abide with Him, the old nature gets crucified. We die to the old nature. The new nature can be strengthened by the Spirit of God. And we begin to walk in the fruits of the Spirit of God. Internally, we experience and can share real love. We can taste of inexpressible joy. We can walk in a supernatural peace. We can grow in a patience with the challenges of this world. Gentleness, kindness, tenderness, self-control. This is the new nature that heals the old nature. It supersedes it. And when a person grows in Christ, they start to emulate the fruits of the kingdom of God, what we'll live in forever. So we have the internal fruits that should mature and sprout in us as we walk with Christ. And then we have external spiritual fruits that God has given us the capacity to be a part of producing by our words then, how we speak in our new nature, our actions based on faith, our words based on faith, and then our prayers that flow from our faith,
all can plant seeds and help produce spiritual fruit of the eternal kingdom of God in the here and now. We pray for this every week. Thy kingdom come, thy will be done on earth as it is in heaven. And what we're really saying is, Lord, bring it through me, because that's his plan. With patience, kindness, goodness, gentleness, the fruit of my words, and the fruit of my actions. Paul described this purpose this way. It supersedes all the other purposes that we have in the world. I am a father. I'm a grandfather. I'm a husband. I have been in ministry as a pastor. I've served in many different ways. My wife and I work in some business. But all those things are temporary works that I'm a part of. The superseding job of mine over all these things is to be a representative of the eternal kingdom of heaven as a son of the Most High God, adopted into his family by Jesus. Everywhere I go, every place I put my feet, in the gas station, in the grocery store, I am a person called, as every believer is, to be an ambassador, a representative of the kingdom of heaven. Paul said it this way, 1 Corinthians 3, the Lord has assigned to each their task. And Paul describes a couple tasks here. I planted a seed, a spiritual seed. Paul did this often with his words. Apollos watered it. He came and nurtured it in other people's souls. But God has been making it grow. So neither the one who plants or the one who waters is what matters, but only God who makes all things grow. God is in the world doing this, and he wants to use us to be a part of his service with the fruit inside of us that is a fruit that comes out in what we say and what we do and what we pray. This leads to the third part of our great hope, that people will come to know Christ, grow in Christ, and then take on the responsibility, the calling, to help make

Christ known in the world. Become a discipler of others. In our lesson today, Paul wrote this: the love of Christ compels us. There comes a point when you're maturing in the love of Christ that you can't help but overflow with what you've come to know and the love you've come to experience. It's welling inside of me. It has to come out, and I have to share it. The love of Christ compels us because we are convinced Jesus died for all in His sacrificial love, so that those who live should no longer live for themselves, but for Him who died and was raised again. And then He has committed to us. Notice the communal nature. It's not just the clergy. It's not just the staff. It's not just the evangelists out in the world. It's all of us. The body of Christ, the body of believers. He has committed to us the message of healing, reconciliation, finding our peace with God through Jesus. We are therefore, it's proactive, Christ's ambassadors, assigned by the King to be His representatives of His eternal kingdom here on the earth, to share His interests, His values, His truths with those around us. People who are called to be leaders in ministry, pastors, evangelists, teachers, those things, are here to equip the body for these works as a team effort. And I am so thankful that so many here of Nazareth have taken up their backpack in this era to be salt and light for the world. We are to implore people on Christ's behalf to be reconciled with God. There are many who are enemies, still living as enemies of God, because they're not under the blood of Jesus. Many years ago, I was with a group of people where I was leading devotions for 5 mornings, Monday, Tuesday, Wednesday, Thursday, Friday. And I got to the Wednesday devotion. I was speaking on us being ambassadors. I was speaking on Jesus' words in Matthew chapter 5, where He said, we're the light of the world, we're the salt of the earth, we shouldn't hide the light under a bushel, we shouldn't lose our saltiness. And 3 ladies, elderly ladies, called me over after the Wednesday morning devotion, and they pulled me aside and they said to me, Tim, we don't like your devotions. We don't like them. I said, well, could I hear a little more? They said, we've all agreed that our faith has always been a very private thing, and we don't think we should be talking about it with others. If you could encourage us more in our faith, but leave us alone, we would appreciate that. Now, I had 2 mornings of devotions left, and I had to decide if I was going to try to appease these 3 ladies or not. It was a challenge inside of me. Should I just take the easy road and go to Isaiah and talk about comfort my people, comfort? Or should I speak to them about the calling in the New Testament for them to be ambassadors for Jesus with their words, with their life, with their prayers, to make Christ known in the world? It was in that time that these words of our gospel reading came to me. Luke chapter 9, 25 and 26, where Jesus said, whoever is ashamed of me and my words, whoever is ashamed of me and my words, the Son of Man will be ashamed of them when He comes in glory, in the glory of the Father and the holy angels. I had to ask myself the question Paul asked himself in Galatians chapter 1, where he asked,

about this in a more personal way. Reaching out. Acts chapter 1 talks about a strategy for doing this. Do it in your city, Jerusalem, Judea, large area, community, state, and then to the ends of the earth. Be making disciples everywhere. But the most important thing, how we are working to disciple one another right here. But if we look a little farther into our stewardship of the gospel for salvation and sanctification, we know from the scriptures that it is primarily our responsibility to pass it on to the children in our midst, to disciple the generations coming behind us. So for all you young parents that are here today, thank you for bringing your children to worship. Whatever their age, we know it can get a little restless and you can leave if you have to at times, but they experience the community of faith in here. Your actions demonstrate faith by coming to church. What you do with your checkbook demonstrates your priorities and your values to your children. How you behave in public is a demonstration of your representation of Christ. And children are watching. Most of the love of God is caught, not taught. So thank you, parents, for prioritizing bringing children in here for us to help nurture and disciple. Then how you speak in our words, the things we say, either represent Christ or represent a pull downward. And then finally, the top three things that influence children for faith: the lives of the adults that are modeled for them, the words that are spoken and what they're taught by the adults in their lives, and then also the emotional bond that children maintain with key adults in their lives. They need to know we care deeply about them and love them and want them to flourish. If children know all this comes from love, it's very likely they too will become disciples of the Most High God. Let's pray together. Father, we thank you for this chance to be in this room together and consider what you've called us to. Now, as we prepare our hearts to come before the communion table, I ask that you would remind us of your great love for us, that we would be grounded and rooted in this love, that you would sink it deep into our souls, and so that love would compel us to continue growing in you and then being courageous in loving ways to help make you known to those around us. We pray this in Jesus' name. Amen.

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I was walking home from school on a cold winter day. Took a shortcut through the woods, and I lost my way. It was getting late, and I was scared and alone. But then a kind old man took my hand and led me home.

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1: Another attack. I'm Paul Stevens, Fox News. 12 people, including an American, were killed. More than 300 others injured in a missile hit on Saturday at an airport in Riyadh, Saudi Arabia. Fox's Madeline Rivera.
2: Video captured inside Riyadh's King Khalid International Airport Saturday shows some of the damage with debris on the floor. Saudi officials say the victims were of different nationalities, including four Saudi citizens and one American. Secretary of State Marco Rubio confirming the American casualties, saying these reprehensible attacks demonstrate a blatant disregard for innocent civilian life. They must stop now. We stand with the Kingdom of Saudi Arabia and its people and extend our condolences to the victims and their families. Now, President Trump says he's weighing whether to join the Saudis' military campaign against the Houthis.
1: And that strike on the airport in Riyadh coming amid escalating fighting between a Saudi-led coalition and the Iran-backed Houthi rebels in Yemen. Post-tropical cyclone Isai is moving north after battering Florida and Alabama, leaving hundreds of thousands without power. At least four deaths are connected to that storm, while flooding and tornadoes threaten the Carolinas. Meantime, Category 4 Hurricane Simon threatening the Pacific coast of Mexico with catastrophic winds and a storm surge.
3: Western Mexico bracing for the worst as Hurricane Simon bears down on the Pacific coast. The major Category 4 storm packing 155 mile per hour winds is expected to make landfall in the coming hours. It's on track to hit somewhere between Manzanillo and Puerto Vallarta. The region is popular with American tourists. Some places could see up to 30 inches of rain before it's over. Severe flooding, catastrophic winds, mudslides, and storm surge are all possible.
1: And that's Fox's Chandley Painter, a former and Hurricane Rachel is bringing the threat of heavy rain and gusty winds to the Baja Peninsula, parts of the southwestern U.S. as well. 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
1: Pope Leo XIV saying he'll undergo surgery in the coming days to remove a small lesion found on his lung. The 71-year-old pontiff made the announcement Sunday following his traditional noon prayer at the Vatican. He says doctors detected the abnormality at an early stage and recommend that

0: he have surgery. The Pope thanking faithful for their support and asking for prayers as well. One police officer is dead. A second is recovering. This after a Saturday shooting in West Philadelphia. Officials say the officers were ambushed while responding to a report of a man with a gun. Philadelphia DA Larry Krasner.
1: There will be a bail hearing. Just so we're clear, this defendant is going to be held without bail based upon the charges and based upon all of the circumstances. The name of that defendant is Eric Lewis.
0: Now, prosecutors say the suspect faces multiple charges, including the death of veteran officer Shane Sieber. The 40-year-old was a married father of two. A veiled execution, 10 days in the hospital, and now back to prison. Fox's Carmen Roberts. More on Krista Pike.
2: Tennessee death row inmate Krista Pike is out of the hospital and at a Nashville prison rehab center. The 50-year-old was hospitalized for 10 days after the state's botched execution on September 30th. Afterwards, the unconscious Pike was placed on a hospital ventilator, and at one point her attorneys feared she wouldn't survive. Pike was sentenced to death for the brutal 1995 torture and murder of her classmate, Colleen Slimmer. Pike's attorneys are asking the governor to commute her death sentence to life without parole, but the state hasn't ruled out another execution attempt. Carmen Roberts, Fox News.
0: And Customs and Border Protection Systems at New York's JFK Airport suffering a temporary outage last night, impacting the agency's ability to screen passengers board and inbound international flights. The systems have since been restored. I'm Paul Stevens. 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
10: Here's the AM 540 KWMT weatherology forecast. High of 89 today under mainly sunny skies, winds out of the south, 8 to 15 miles per hour. 69 tonight. Tomorrow, high of 88. Mainly sunny Tuesday with daytime highs approaching 74. 68, slight chance for showers Wednesday. From the Weatherology Weather Center, I'm meteorologist Jennifer Vucicki. Right now, 67.

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3: Here's the AM 540 KWMT weatherology forecast. High of 89 today under mainly sunny skies. Winds out of the south, 8 to 15 miles per hour. 69 tonight. Tomorrow, high of 88. Mainly sunny Tuesday with daytime highs approaching 74. 68, slight chance for showers Wednesday. From the Weatherology Weather Center, I'm meteorologist Jennifer Wojcicki. Right now, 67.

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2: Here's the AM 540 KWMT weatherology forecast. High of 89 today under mainly sunny skies. Winds out of the south, 8 to 15 miles per hour. 69 tonight. Tomorrow, high of 88. Mainly sunny Tuesday with daytime highs approaching 74. 68, slight chance for showers Wednesday. From the Weatherology Weather Center, I'm meteorologist Jennifer Vujicki. Right now, 67.

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1: Here was a man who was born in a small village, the son of a peasant woman. He grew up in another small village. Until he reached the age of 30, he worked as a carpenter. Then for 3 years, he was a traveling minister. But he never traveled more than 200 miles from where he was born, and where he did go, he usually walked. He never held political office, he never wrote a book, never bought a home, never had a family. He never went to college, and he never set foot inside a big city. Yes, here was a man, though he never did one of the things usually associated with greatness. He had no credentials but himself. He had nothing to do with this world except through the divine purpose that brought him to this world. While he was still a young man, the tide of popular opinion turned against him. Most of his friends ran away. One of them denied him. One of them betrayed him and turned him over to his enemies. Then he went through the mockery of a trial and was nailed to a cross between two thieves. And even while he was dying, his executioners gambled for the only piece of property that he had in this world, and that was his robe, his purple robe. When he was dead, he was taken down from the cross and laid in a borrowed grave provided by compassionate friends. More than 19 centuries have come and gone, and today he's a centerpiece of the human race, our leader in the column to human destiny. I think I'm well within the mark when I say that all of the armies that ever marched, all of the navies that ever sailed the seas, all of the legislative bodies that ever sat, and all of the kings that ever reigned, all of them put together, have not affected the life of man on this earth so powerfully as that one solitary life. Here was a man.

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1: Jesus said, when you pray, don't be like the hypocrites who stand up in church and on street corners so they can be seen by people and keep repeating words and phrases that have lost their meanings. They think their prayers will be heard because they talk a lot. But when you pray, pray in secret. Go in your room and close the door, because God really knows what you need before you even ask for it. Jesus said, this is how you should pray.

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1: Mode in the South. I'm Pam Puso, Fox News. President Trump has approved emergency declarations for three states in the aftermath of what was Hurricane Isaias. Fox's Jonathan Seri is in Pensacola, Florida.
2: Georgia, Alabama, and Florida cleaning up after this massive storm toppled trees onto houses, including this live oak that came crashing down on the home of Darrell Wellens.
3: The wind here was just like a freight train or a locomotive. It was so loud.
2: Fallen trees are blamed for at least three storm-related deaths in Florida and Alabama. Two victims killed in their homes, a third in a motor vehicle, and a fourth death involved a man here in Pensacola. He was trying to power his house, running a generator in his garage. He succumbed to carbon monoxide.
1: Hundreds of thousands of people still without power. Heavy rain is now heading to the northeast. Saudi Arabia is keeping its main international airport in Riyadh shut down after a missile attack yesterday killed 12 people, including an American. The kingdom blames Iran-backed Houthi rebels who were threatening additional strikes. When asked about the attack, President Trump said he's considering joining Saudi military operations against the Houthis. Police have arrested a suspected gunman who allegedly targeted Philadelphia officers early yesterday morning, killing one of them, a 40-year-old father of two.
4: Authorities say 35-year-old Eric Lewis opened fire on them early Saturday morning. Officer Shane Sieber was shot three times. He died at the hospital. The other officer was shot 12 times. He remains hospitalized. Officials say Lewis fired at nearly a dozen other officers. None were hit. He was captured after climbing up a tree.
1: Fox's Chanley Painter. Lewis faces numerous charges. 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
2: Pope Leo says he'll undergo surgery in the coming days to remove a small lesion discovered on his lung. The 71-year-old American pontiff made the announcement during his Sunday blessing at the Vatican, saying doctors found the abnormality at an early stage and recommended removing it. Leo has no previously known health problems and no other details have been released. It is unclear if the surgery and subsequent recovery will affect a planned trip to South America next month. Texas Democratic Senate candidate James Tallarico is back in the public eye after an absence blamed on the flu raised questions from his Republican opponent.
3: Tallarico spoke publicly during a press conference in Carlton, Texas on September 26th. His team says that he then attended a fundraiser in New York City on September 29th, and then he was diagnosed with the flu, appearing virtually for an interview the next day after canceling the in-person event. During that interview, he just said, quote, "I've been shaking too many hands on the campaign trail, so I want to keep everybody safe." His Republican opponent, Attorney General Ken Paxton, told Fox News,
4: "I would think if I had the flu, I could at least do some interviews and phone calls."
3: But a spokesperson for Tallarico released this statement saying, quote, "Hate to disappoint the conspiracy theorists, but James is still alive and meeting with voters."
2: That's Fox's Natalie Chuck. With just weeks to go before the midterm elections, President Trump is encouraging Senate Democrat John Fetterman to switch parties and become a Republican.
5: "I'd love to see it. I think he's great. It's going to be hard for him to get the nomination as a Democrat, but I'd love to have him as a Republican."
2: Fetterman, who represents Pennsylvania, has broken with his party on several key issues. In the past, the lifelong Democrat has said he has no reason to switch parties. I'm Pam Puso in New York, and this is Fox News. Here's the AM 540 KWMT weatherology forecast. High of 89 today under mainly sunny skies. Winds out of the south, 8 to 15 miles per hour. 69 tonight. Tomorrow, high of 88. Mainly sunny Tuesday with daytime highs approaching 74. 68, slight chance for showers Wednesday. From the Weatherology Weather Center, I'm meteorologist Chief Ski. Currently, it's 66 degrees.

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5: Here's the AM 540 KWMT weatherology forecast. High of 89 today under mainly sunny skies. Winds out of the south, 8 to 15 miles per hour. 69 tonight. Tomorrow, high of 88. Mainly sunny Tuesday with daytime highs approaching 74. 68, slight chance for showers Wednesday. From the Weatherology Weather Center, I'm meteorologist Jennifer Vujicic. Currently, it's 66 degrees.

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6: Here's the AM 540 KWMT weatherology forecast. High of 89 today under mainly sunny skies. Winds out of the south, 8 to 15 miles per hour. 69 tonight. Tomorrow, high of 88. Mainly sunny Tuesday with daytime highs approaching 74. 68, slight chance for showers Wednesday. From the Weatherology Weather Center, I'm meteorologist Jennifer Vujicic. Currently, it's 66 degrees.
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1: During the North African campaign, a bunch of soldier boys had been on a long hike, and they arrived in a little town called Casino. The next morning, being Sunday, several of the boys went to church. A sergeant commanded the boys in church, and after the chaplain had read the prayer, the text was taken up next. Those of the boys who had a prayer book took them out, but this one boy had only a deck of cards, and so he spread them out. The sergeant saw the cards and said, "Soldier, put away those cards." After the services were over, the soldier was taken prisoner and brought before the provost marshal. The marshal said, "Sergeant, why have you brought this man here?" "For playing cards in church, sir." "And what have you to say for yourself, son?" "Much, sir," replied the soldier. The marshal said, "I hope so, for if not, I shall punish you more than any man was ever punished." The soldier said, "Sir, I have been on the march for about 6 days. I have neither Bible nor prayer book, but I hope to satisfy you, sir, with the purity of my intentions." And with that, the boy started his story. "You see, sir, when I look at the ace, it reminds me that there is but one God. And the deuce reminds me that the Bible is divided into two parts, the Old and the New Testament. When I see the tray, I think of the Father, the Son, and the Holy Ghost. And when I see the four, I think of the four evangelists who preached the gospel. There was Matthew, Mark, Luke, and John. And when I see the five, it reminds me of the five wise virgins who trimmed their lamps. There were 10 of them. 5 were wise and were saved. 5 were foolish and were shut out. When I see the 6, it reminds me that in 6 days God made this great heaven and earth. When I see the 7, it reminds me that on the 7th day God rested from his great work. And when I see the 8, I think of the 8 righteous persons God saved when he destroyed this earth. There was Noah, his wife, their sons, and their wives. And when I see the 9, I think of the lepers our Savior cleansed, and 9 out of the 10 didn't even thank him. When I see the 10, I think of the 10 commandments God handed down to Moses on a table of stone. When I see the king, it reminds me there is but one king of heaven, God Almighty. And when I see the queen, I think of the blessed Virgin Mary, who is queen of heaven, and the jack of knaves is the devil. When I count the number of spots on a deck of cards, I find 365, the number of days in a year. There are 52 cards, the number of weeks in a year. There are 4 suits, the number of weeks in a month. There are 12 picture cards, the number of months in a year. There are 13 tricks, the number of weeks in a quarter. So, you see, sir, my pack of cards serves me as a Bible, an almanac, and a prayer book. And friends, the story is true. I know. I was that soldier.

0: unlimited with...
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3: Here's the AM 540 KWMT weatherology forecast. High of 89, today, under mainly sunny skies, winds out of the south, 8 to 15 miles per hour. 69 tonight. Tomorrow, high of 88. Mainly sunny Tuesday, with daytime highs approaching 74. 68, slight chance for showers, Wednesday. From the Weatherology Weather Center, I'm meteorologist Jennifer Vucic-Ski. Currently, it's 66 degrees.

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1: Tensions rising. I'm Paul Stevens, Fox News. A missile strike on an airport in Saudi Arabia's capital, Riyadh, killing 12 people, including one American, injuring more than 300 others over the weekend. Fox's Trey Yingst in Tel Aviv.
2: Iran-backed Houthi rebels in Yemen launched a missile attack against a Saudi airport, killing at least 12 people. The target was Riyadh's King Khalid International Airport. And we know at least one ballistic missile slammed into Terminal 3 as it was packed with passengers. First response rushing to the scene in ambulances and helicopters, evacuating many of the hundreds who were injured. This was the second such attack in just 48 hours and raises questions about if the United States could come to the defense of Saudi Arabia and launch a new round of strikes against this Iranian proxy group.
1: Meantime, the Houthi-backed rebels are now warning airlines and passengers to avoid Saudi airspace. Meantime, President Trump approving emergency declarations for Georgia, Florida, and Alabama as the Gulf Coast recovers from Hurricane Isaias. Fox Weather's Michael Estime is in Gulf Shores, Alabama.
3: Cleanup efforts are still underway as powerful Hurricane Isaias made landfall just a few days ago as a powerful Category 2 storm. Winds over 100 miles per hour. We still have nearly a half a million folks without power right along the Gulf Coast. Today, tomorrow, days of restoration. The good news is, though, that the weather should hold up here in Gulf Shores where we're at right now. We're expecting more sunshine, temperatures in the mid-70s with a lower breeze. So for those workers that have to get up into the bucket trucks to restore power, I think that things are looking a whole lot better. In Gulf Shores, Alabama, Michael Estime.
1: And at least four people have died as a result of that hurricane. 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
1: President Trump says Russia and Ukraine have agreed to an immediate ceasefire targeting energy infrastructure, but neither country has confirmed that deal. The president announcing the agreement on social media without providing any further details. Earlier, Ukrainian President Volodymyr Zelensky saying Kyiv would stop attacking Russian oil refineries if Moscow ends its strikes on Ukraine's energy system. With just weeks to go before the midterms, an ICE-involved shooting in New York City drawing renewed scrutiny of the Trump administration immigration enforcement policies. This after a federal agent shot and wounded Dominican national Oscar Belgal. Fox's Alex Hogan.
7: The administration faces new fallout from another ICE-involved shooting. Protests breaking out after ICE agents in New York City on Thursday shot a 28-year-old foreign national in the neck with his 5-year-old son in the car. The man from the Dominican Republic is in custody. A federal judge has barred the government from deporting him. According to Homeland Security, Belgal refused to exit his car and then accelerated, smashing into two government vehicles. ICE officers tried to block him before opening fire. According to ICE, Belgal had a long history of run-ins with police and evaded officers last month. Also, federal agents Thursday said they feared for their lives and did not know that a child was in the car.
1: Again, Fox's Alex Hogan, Belgal's attorney, arguing that the explanation from ICE does not justify the agent's decision to open fire on him. New York City Mayor Zohran Mamdani facing criticism from some Italian Americans after skipping two Columbus Day parades yesterday. Organizers organizers in Brooklyn say he declined their invitation. Organizers in Queens say he never responded. One Brooklyn resident calling it a slap in the face. Mamdani has previously criticized Christopher Columbus, posting a photo in 2020 showing himself giving a Columbus statue the middle finger and calling for its removal. I'm Paul Stevens, and this is Fox News.
8: Here's the AM 540 KWMT weatherology forecast. High of 89 today under mainly sunny skies. Winds out of the south, 8 to 15 miles per hour. 69 tonight. Tomorrow, high of 88. Mainly sunny Tuesday with daytime highs approaching 74. 68, slight chance for showers Wednesday. From the Weatherology Weather Center, I'm meteorologist Jennifer Vujicki. Currently, it's 73 degrees.

0: Take a look under your bed. Find stuff under there? What about jobs? No? Now try your basement. There's a pair of overalls that overall you're not so into anymore. A perfectly good laptop that hasn't sat in your lap in months. And even more stuff, but still no jobs? Well, you really have both. See, stuff is defined as household articles considered as a group. Sometimes this stuff is no longer needed. Wait, no longer needed? That can't be right. Because remember those jobs you were looking for? Those are really needed, and they're the stuff inside your stuff. Even inside that winter coat that moved with you to Phoenix. 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
4: Here's the AM 540 KWMT weatherology forecast. High of 89 today under mainly sunny skies. Winds out of the south, 8 to 15 miles per hour. 69 tonight. Tomorrow, high of 88. Mainly sunny Tuesday with daytime highs approaching 74. 68, slight chance for showers Wednesday. From the Weatherology Weather Center, I'm meteorologist Jennifer Vujicki.

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2: Here's the AM 540 KWMT weatherology forecast. High of 89 today under mainly sunny skies. Winds out of the south, 8 to 15 miles per hour. 69 tonight. Tomorrow, high of 88. Mainly sunny Tuesday with daytime highs approaching 74. 68, slight chance for showers Wednesday. From the Weatherology Weather Center, I'm meteorologist Jennifer Vujicic. Currently, it's 73 degrees.

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1: Another escalation. I'm Pam Husso, Fox News. One day after a missile attack killed 12 people at an airport in Saudi Arabia, the kingdom says another projectile struck the same terminal today. Yesterday's attack killed one American. The airport remains closed. Iran-backed Houthi rebels who operate in Yemen are warning airlines to avoid Saudi airspace, and President Trump says he's considering joining the Saudis militarily. The Houthis also say an airport in Yemen's capital has been attacked, and they blame Saudi Arabia. The president has approved emergency declarations for three states in the aftermath of what was Hurricane Isaias. Fox's Jonathan Seri is in Pensacola, Florida.
2: Georgia, Alabama, and Florida cleaning up after this massive storm toppled trees onto houses, including this live oak that came crashing down on the home of Daryl Wellens.
3: The wind here was just like a freight train or a locomotive. It was so loud.
2: Fallen trees are blamed for at least three storm-related deaths in Florida and Alabama. Two victims killed in their homes, a third in a motor vehicle. And a fourth death involved a man here in Pensacola. He was trying to power his house, running a generator in his garage. He succumbed to carbon monoxide.
1: Hundreds of thousands of people still without power. The majority of the outages are in Florida. The rain has reached the Northeast, but flooding is not a major concern. The surviving Philadelphia police officer shot in an ambush Saturday remains hospitalized in stable condition. His partner, 40-year-old Shane Sieber, a 10-year veteran and father of two, was killed when the officers responded to a report of a man with a gun. 35-year-old Eric Lewis is in custody. 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
1: Pope Leo says he'll undergo surgery in the coming days to remove a small lesion discovered on his lung. The 71-year-old American pontiff made the announcement during his Sunday blessing at the Vatican, saying doctors found the abnormality at an early stage and recommended removing it. Leo has no previously known health problems. President Trump is floating yet another name change.
7: Well, speaking during a rally in Tennessee on Saturday, President Trump suggested renaming the Atlantic or Pacific Oceans.
8: We call it Trump Ocean.

0: or Ocean of the Americas, something like that.
1: The Idea has prediction markets, Kalshi, and Polymarket opening formal betting contracts on the topic. The overall consensus is that the renaming will not happen. President Trump previously moved to rename the Gulf of Mexico, the Gulf of America, Lake Ontario as Lake America, and the Strait of Hormuz to the Trump Strait. Deborah Valentine, Fox News.
2: With just weeks before the midterm elections, President Trump is encouraging Senate Democrat John Fetterman to switch parties and become a Republican.
3: I'd love to see it. I think he's great. It's going to be hard for him to get the nomination as a Democrat, but I'd love to have him as a Republican.
2: Fetterman of Pennsylvania has broken with his party on several key issues. In the past, the lifelong Democrat has said he has no reason to switch parties. A sign that one of high school's most beloved traditions may be losing some of its appeal. Two Maryland high schools have canceled their homecoming dances because not enough students bought tickets. Northwest High School sold fewer than 200 tickets, while Quince Orchard High sold only 63. Both schools scrapped the dances with refunds for students who did purchase tickets. I'm Pam Puso in New York, and this is Fox News.
4: Here's the AM 540 KWMT weatherology forecast. 89 this afternoon under mainly clear skies, south winds 10 to 15 miles per hour. 69 tonight. Tomorrow, high temperatures reach up to 88. High temperatures reach up to 74 Tuesday under mainly sunny skies. 68 Wednesday, slight chance of rain showers. From the Weatherology Weather Center, I'm meteorologist Jennifer Vujicki. Currently 81.
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3: Here's the AM 540 KWMT weatherology forecast. 89 this afternoon under mainly clear skies, south winds 10 to 15 miles per hour. 69 tonight. Tomorrow, high temperatures reach up to 88. High temperatures reach up to 74 Tuesday under mainly sunny skies. 68 Wednesday, slight chance of rain showers. From the Weatherology Weather Center, I'm meteorologist Jennifer Vujicki. Currently 81.
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4: AM 540 KWMT weatherology forecast. 89 this afternoon under mainly clear skies, south winds 10 to 15 miles per hour. 69 tonight. Tomorrow, high temperatures reach up to 88. High temperatures reach up to 74 Tuesday under mainly sunny skies. 68 Wednesday, slight chance of rain showers. From the Weatherology Weather Center, I'm meteorologist Jennifer Wojcicki. Currently 81.
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1: Rising tension. I'm Paul Stevens, Fox News. A missile strike Saturday on an airport in Saudi Arabia's capital, Riyadh, killing 12 people, including an American, injuring more than 300 others. Fox's Trey Yingst in Tel Aviv with the latest.
2: Iran-backed Houthi rebels in Yemen launched a missile attack against a Saudi airport, killing at least 12 people. The target was Riyadh's King Khalid International Airport. And we know at least one ballistic missile slammed into Terminal 3 as it was packed with passengers. First responders rushing to the scene in ambulances and helicopters, evacuating many of the hundreds who were injured. This was the second such attack in just 48 hours and raises questions about if the United States could come to the defense of Saudi Arabia and launch a new round of strikes against this Iranian proxy group.
1: And again, Fox's Trey Yings there. Iran-backed Houthi rebels warning airlines and passengers to avoid Saudi airspace. President Trump approving emergency declarations for Florida, Georgia, and Alabama. And the Gulf Coast now recovering from Hurricane Isaias. Fox Weather's Michael Estimate with the latest from Gulf Shores, Alabama.
3: Cleanup efforts are still underway as powerful Hurricane Isaias made landfall just a few days ago as a powerful Category 2 storm. Winds over 100 miles per hour. We still have nearly 500,000 folks.

0: without power right along the Gulf Coast. Today, tomorrow, days of restoration. The good news is, though, that the weather should hold up. Here in Gulf Shores, where we're at right now, we're expecting more sunshine, temperatures in the mid-70s with a lower breeze. So for those workers that have to get up into the bucket trucks to restore power, I think that things are looking a whole lot better. In Gulf Shores, Alabama, Michael Estimate.
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1: President Trump saying Russia and Ukraine have agreed to an immediate ceasefire targeting energy infrastructure, but neither country has confirmed that deal. The president announcing the agreement on social media without providing any further details. Earlier, Ukraine's President Volodymyr Zelensky saying Kyiv would stop attacking Russian oil refineries if Moscow ended its strikes on Ukraine's energy system. Just weeks before the midterms, another ICE-involved shooting, this one in New York City, drawing renewed scrutiny of the Trump White House's immigration enforcement policies. This after a federal agent shot and wounded a Dominican national, Oscar Belgal. Fox's Alex Hogan.
5: The administration faces new fallout from another ICE-involved shooting. Protests breaking out after ICE agents in New York City on Thursday shot a 28-year-old foreign national in the neck with his 5-year-old son in the car. The man from the Dominican Republic is in custody. A federal judge has barred the government from deporting him. According to Homeland Security, Belgal refused to exit his car and then accelerated, smashing into two government vehicles. ICE officers tried to block him before opening fire. According to ICE, Belgal had a long history of run-ins with police and evaded officers last month. Also, federal agents Thursday said they feared for their lives and did not know that a child was in the car.
1: And Oscar Belgal's lawyer arguing that ICE's explanation about what happened does not justify the agents opening fire on him. New York City Mayor Zohran Mamdani facing criticism from some Italian-Americans after skipping two Columbus Day parades on Saturday. Organizers in Brooklyn say he declined their invitation, while organizers in Queens say he never responded. One Brooklyn resident calling that a slap in the face. Mamdani previously criticizing Christopher Columbus, posting a photo back in 2020 showing himself giving a Columbus Day statue the middle finger and calling for its removal. The mayor has also been invited to Monday's parade in Manhattan. Not clear if he'll attend. I'm Paul Stevens. This is Fox News.
6: Out here. 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
2: Here's the AM 540 KWMT weatherology forecast. 89 this afternoon under mainly clear skies, south winds 10 to 15 miles per hour. 69 tonight. Tomorrow, high temperatures reach up to 88. High temperatures reach up to 74 Tuesday under mainly sunny skies. 68 Wednesday, slight chance of rain showers. From the Weatherology Weather Center, I'm meteorologist Jennifer Wojcicki. Right now, 86.
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9: Here's the AM 540 KWMT weatherology forecast. 89 this afternoon, under mainly clear skies, south winds 10 to 15 miles per hour. 69 tonight. Tomorrow, high temperatures reach up to 88. High temperatures reach up to 74 Tuesday, under mainly sunny skies. 68 Wednesday, slight chance of rain showers. From the Weatherology Weather Center, I'm meteorologist Jennifer Vujicki. Right now, 86.
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3: Here's the AM 540 KWMT weatherology forecast. 89 this afternoon under mainly clear skies, south winds 10 to 15 miles per hour. 69 tonight. Tomorrow, high temperatures reach up to 88. High temperatures reach up to 74 Tuesday under mainly sunny skies. 68 Wednesday, slight chance of rain showers. From the Weatherology Weather Center, I'm meteorologist Jennifer Bujcicki. Right now, 86.
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1: An airport terminal in Saudi Arabia struck again. I'm Carmen Roberts, Fox News. That just a day after a major strike on the airport in Riyadh killed 12, including an American, and injured more than 300, some critically. The Iran-backed Houthi rebels claimed responsibility today for the attack, and three others last week. Fox's Trey Yinks has more from Tel Aviv.
2: The target of that attack, the King Khaled International Airport. We do know one of those ballistic missiles slammed into Terminal 3 as it was packed with passengers. First responders rushing to the scene in ambulances and helicopters, evacuating many of the hundreds who were injured. This was the second such attack in just 48 hours and does raise questions about if the United States could come to the defense of Saudi Arabia and launch a new round of strikes against this Iranian proxy group. Condemnation for the attack has poured in from world leaders and officials, including Secretary of State Marco Rubio, who said in a statement, these reprehensible attacks demonstrate a blatant disregard for innocent civilian life.
1: The Houthis are warning airlines not to use Saudi Arabian airports, and the group's been trying to disrupt crude oil shipping through the Red Sea. Hurricane Isaias hit the Gulf Coast this weekend, leaving death and destruction in its path, and Fox's Jonathan Siri is in Florida with details on the aftermath.
3: President Trump has approved emergency declarations for Georgia, Alabama, and Florida to free up federal resources to deal with the disaster response. The storm also toppled trees onto houses. Fallen trees are blamed for at least three storm-related deaths in Florida and Alabama. Two victims killed in their homes, a third in a motor vehicle, and a fourth death involved the man in Pensacola. He succumbed to carbon monoxide running a generator inside his garage.
1: And the remnants of Isaias are pouring rain on the Northeast today. Could cause more flooding across the Mid-Atlantic. 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
0: 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Stacey Keach, Sean Astin, Michael York, and Kristen Bell provide the voices for some of Jesus' notable followers. A listening experience that will provide hope, comfort, and understanding of the greatest story.

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3: After more than 4 years of war between Russia and Ukraine, President Trump is turning up the pressure on Kyiv, calling for that country to choose a new president and warning President Zelensky to stop attacking Russian oil refineries. Republican Senator Tom Tillis of North Carolina weighed in on the president's remarks and tells NBC's Meet the Press.
4: The president needs to realize that tens of thousands of people have died over this illegal invasion. And I get it that he may be frustrated, but he needs to understand who the good guys are in this disagreement.
3: And President Trump announced today that both countries agreed to a ceasefire on attacking each other's energy infrastructures, but neither country has confirmed that deal. We are learning more about the man accused of ambushing and killing the Philadelphia police officer yesterday. Fox's C.B. Cotton reports.
5: Court records show Eric Lewis was arraigned early this morning on a slew of charges, and he's now being held without bail. He had prior arrests for gun, drug, and assault charges between 2013 and 2018. According to court files, that also show he received only probation for these crimes. A local labor union confirming to Fox that Lewis was an employee of the Philadelphia Water Department. Now he faces more than 70 charges in connection with the killing of Officer Shane Sieber, a second officer who was seriously injured, and nine other officers who were fired on.
3: And that suspect is due back in court later this month. The injured officer is in stable condition. And Pope Leo says he will undergo surgery in the coming days to remove a small lesion from his lung. The 71-year-old American pontiff made that announcement during today's Vatican blessing and said that doctors detected an abnormality early and did not give any further details, though. It is unclear whether his recovery will affect a planned trip to South America next month. I'm Carmen Roberts, and this is Fox News.
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10: Here's the AM 540 KWMT weatherology forecast. High of 89 this afternoon. Under mainly clear skies, south winds 8 to 15 miles per hour. Lows dip down to about 69 tonight. Partly cloudy skies. Mainly sunny tomorrow. Highs level off around 88. Mainly sunny Tuesday with a high of 74. 68, slight chance of rain showers Wednesday. From the Weatherology Weather Center, I'm staff meteorologist Laura Walker. Currently 88.
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6: Here's the AM 540 KWMT weatherology forecast. High of 89 this afternoon. Under mainly clear skies, south winds 8 to 15 miles per hour. Lows dip down to about 69 tonight. Partly cloudy skies. Mainly sunny tomorrow. Highs level off around 88. Mainly sunny Tuesday with a high of 74. 68, slight chance of rain showers Wednesday. From the Weatherology Weather Center, I'm staff meteorologist Ula Lockley. Currently 88.
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1: Here's the AM 540 KWMT weatherology forecast. High of 89 this afternoon under mainly clear skies, south winds 8 to 15 miles per hour. Lows dip down to about 69 tonight, partly cloudy skies. Mainly sunny tomorrow, highs level off around 88. Mainly sunny Tuesday with a high of 74. 68, slight chance of rain showers Wednesday. From the Weatherology Weather Center, I'm staff meteorologist Ulla Lockwood. Currently 88.
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1: An American is dead in Saudi Arabia. Fox News, I'm Jim Ossman. Here's what's happening. That American is among the 12 people killed in Saudi Arabia after an attack at an airport. The Houthis, backed by Iran, reportedly launched the attack. Trey Yinks now in Tel Aviv.
2: Iran-backed Houthi rebels in Yemen launched a missile attack against a Saudi airport, killing at least 12 people. The target was Riyadh's King Khalid International Airport. And we know at least one ballistic missile slammed into Terminal 3 as it was packed with passengers. First responders rushing to the scene in ambulances and helicopters, evacuating many of the hundreds who were injured. This was the second such attack in just 48 hours and raises questions about if the United States could come to the defense of Saudi Arabia and launch a new round of strikes against this Iranian proxy group.
1: Now, the Houthis warned airlines not to use Saudi Arabian airports. The group has been trying to disrupt shipping through the Red Sea. It's a crucial route for Saudi Arabian oil. The Gulf Coast is picking up the pieces after Hurricane Isaias swept through the region over the weekend. Katie Byrne now in Milton, Florida.
3: This is where the strongest winds were felt from Isaias. We had a 114 mile per hour gust here, strong enough to rip a roof right off of an apartment building with families inside. We've got at least six units completely exposed to the elements. We've heard from some families who took cover in bathtubs and closets there that night. They say one family, a mom, dad, and a daughter, they walked away with scrapes and cuts from flying glass and debris. Power restoration remains a top priority here. We still have more than 300,000 customers going on day three without power.
1: At least four people have died. President Trump has approved emergency declarations for Georgia, Florida, and Alabama. 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
1: Maine Senate race is as close as it can get, about 3 weeks before Election Day.
16: Senator Bernie Sanders says Maine Senate Democratic nominee Troy Jackson is in a race against time to win over voters. Jackson had a late start as a candidate after replacing Graham Plattner over the summer, but Sanders says Jackson has done a good job considering the circumstances, with polls showing the race with Republican incumbent Senator Susan

0: Collins in a dead heat. Collins, meantime, has defended her record and brought up instances of her bucking her party. And with heating costs set to be a top issue in the state, Collins is announcing millions of dollars in new federal aid to help low-income folks afford their energy bills.
1: Fox's Madeline Rivera there. The races in Maine, Michigan, Texas, and Ohio could determine which party controls the Senate come January. Massive protests are set to continue in France this week.
2: 3 weeks of student-led protests decrying a failing school system with not an end in sight. Thousands all across France blockading schools, marching through streets, and at times clashing with police. During a rally at Bastille Square, officers in Paris using water cannons and flashbangs to clear the area. But demonstrators say violent police tactics won't intimidate them. Students say buildings are often crumbling and rat infested. There aren't enough teachers, and the 8 a.m. to 6 p.m. school day is too long. The government of President Emmanuel Macron seeking to calm the unrest, pledging to send 3,000 spare teachers to schools in need.
1: Fox's Jeff Paul in Paris. Thousands of people, mostly minors, have been arrested since the protests began last month. Police have faced backlash over treatment of the protesters. President Trump claims Russia and Ukraine have agreed to an immediate ceasefire. The president announced the agreement on social media without providing details. Ukraine's president previously noted Kyiv would stop attacks on Russian oil refineries if Moscow stops attacks on Ukraine's energy grid. 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
3: Mark Munch doesn't.
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10: Here's the AM 540 KWMT weatherology forecast. High temperatures reach up to 89 this afternoon under mainly clear skies, southerly winds 8 to 15 miles per hour. 69 tonight, mainly sunny skies. Tomorrow, highs around 89. Highs level off around 74 Tuesday under sunny skies. 68 Wednesday, slight chance for showers. From the Weatherology Weather Center, I'm staff meteorologist Laura Lockwood. Right now, 88.
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3: Here's the AM 540 KWMT weatherology forecast. High temperatures reach up to 89 this afternoon under mainly clear skies, southerly winds 8 to 15 miles per hour. 69 tonight, mainly sunny skies, tomorrow highs around 89. Highs level off around 74 Tuesday under sunny skies. 68 Wednesday, slight chance for showers. From the Weatherology Weather Center, I'm staff meteorologist Laura Lockwood. Right now, 88.
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6: Here's AM 540 KWMT weatherology forecast. High temperatures reach up to 89 this afternoon under mainly clear skies, southerly winds 8 to 15 miles per hour. 69 tonight, mainly sunny skies, tomorrow highs around 89. Highs level off around 74 Tuesday under sunny skies. 68 Wednesday, slight chance for showers. From the Weatherology Weather Center, I'm staff meteorologist Laura Lockwood. Right now, 88.
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All morning I'd been thinking my life's so hard, and they wore everything they owned, living in a car.

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1: The attacks continue. I'm Carmen Roberts, Fox News. A projectile struck the passenger terminal at the international airport in Riyadh, Saudi Arabia today, the day after a missile hit the same terminal and killed 12 people, including an American.
2: Secretary of State Marco Rubio confirming the American casualties, saying these reprehensible attacks demonstrate a blatant disregard for innocent civilian life. They must stop now. We stand with the Kingdom of Saudi Arabia and its people and extend our condolences to the victims and their families. Now, President Trump says he's weighing whether to join the Saudis' military campaign against the Houthis.
1: Fox's Madeline Rivera. President Trump continues to face backlash over a diesel fuel deal with Russia.
3: Trump this week announced a new deal with Russia to supply hundreds of thousands of tons of diesel fuel. This is a reversal from years of U.S. pressure on Moscow. And today, the president posted on Truth Social that Russia and Ukraine have agreed to an energy ceasefire. Ukraine has been recently hitting Russian refineries as Russia targets Ukraine's energy grid. Yesterday, when leaving the White House for Tennessee, Trump pointed blame at the Ukrainian government and Ukrainian President Volodymyr Zelensky. President Zelensky responded that his government is waiting on word from Washington on the specifics of this new agreement, although he says his country is ready.
1: Fox's Alex Hogan at the White House. Meantime, President Trump announced on social media that Russia and Ukraine have reached a ceasefire deal to stop attacking each other's energy facilities, but neither country has confirmed that. The remnants of Isaias claim a fifth life. Officials in South Carolina say a tree fell on the home of a 67-year-old man today, killing him in the town of 96, about 70 miles west of Columbus. We get more from Fox's meteorologist Adam Klotz, who tells us there's a lot of rain now from Isaias hitting the northeast and causing possible flooding. 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
4: 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Just click listen, then swipe right and hear the latest news updates on your time. 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
1: As fighting increases between the Houthis and Saudis, the world's watching the effect on oil and gas prices. An oil industry analyst, Trilby Lundberg of the Lundberg Survey, says gas prices are slowly falling.
8: I suspect that they may turn out to be small because the wholesale price cuts that retailers pay are slowing down in some areas.
1: And AAA says the average cost for a gallon of gas in the U.S. is $4.36. And diesel prices fell for a 19th straight day to reach $6.28 after setting a record in September. And U.S. crude closed slightly higher Friday at $91.66 a barrel. But Lundberg says those prices should drop more. Iowa voters will elect a new governor in November after a recent poll showed that Democrat Rob Sand is leading Republican Zach Lahn in a race that could give the state its first Democratic governor in nearly 20 years. And Lahn tells Fox News,
9: I have called to pull the COVID vaccine off the market because I believe it is an unsafe intervention. I believe people see they were lied to about this. And I, you know, my opponent was the exact opposite of this.
1: And again, Lahn faces Democrat Rob Sand in November. 50 years ago, John Lennon released one of his greatest songs.
10: Imagine that. It was October 11th, 1970.

0: When John Lennon released Imagine as a single in the United States, the song, which envisioned a world without war, division, or religious barriers, became one of the defining anthems of the peace movement. Inspired in part by the writings of his wife, Yoko Ono. Imagine was recorded at the couple's estate in England and produced by Lennon, Ono, and Phil Spector. The song reached number 3 on the Billboard Hot 100. I hope someday more than 5 decades later, Imagine remains one of Lennon's most enduring songs and a global anthem for peace. Michelle Polino, Fox News.
1: I'm Carmen Roberts, Fox News.
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7: Here's the AM 540 KWMT weatherology forecast. Partly cloudy skies tonight with a low of 69. Winds out of the south, 8 to 15 miles per hour. Mainly clear tomorrow, highs level off around 89. Lows level off around 57. Tomorrow night, clear skies. Temperatures a bit above average Tuesday and Wednesday, with highs in the upper 60s to the mid 70s. Slight chance of rain showers Wednesday. From the Weatherology Weather Center, I'm staff meteorologist Laura Lockwood. Currently 88.
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10: Here's the AM 540 KWMT weatherology forecast. Partly cloudy skies tonight with a low of 69. Winds out of the south, 8 to 15 miles per hour. Mainly clear tomorrow, eyes level off around 89. Lows level off around 57. Tomorrow night, clear skies. Temperatures a bit above average Tuesday and Wednesday, with highs in the upper 60s to the mid-70s. Slight chance of rain showers Wednesday. From the Weatherology Weather Center, I'm staff meteorologist Laura Lockwood. Currently 88.
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4: Here's the AM 540 KWMT weatherology forecast. Partly cloudy skies tonight with a low of 69. Winds out of the south, 8 to 15 miles per hour. Mainly clear tomorrow, eyes level off around 89. Lows level off around 57. Tomorrow night, clear skies. Temperatures a bit above average Tuesday and Wednesday with highs in the upper 60s to the mid 70s. Slight chance of rain showers Wednesday. From the Weatherology Weather Center,

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1: An American is dead in Saudi Arabia. Fox News, I'm Jim Ausman. Here's what's happening. That American is among the 12 people killed after an attack at an airport in Saudi Arabia. The Houthis, backed by Iran, reportedly launched the attack. Fox's Alex Hogan now at the White House.
2: Questions this weekend as to whether or not Washington will respond to the latest attack in Riyadh, Saudi Arabia, by the Iranian-backed Houthis. At least 12 people were killed.

0: airport attack, including one American. President Trump said he would not strike Iran again ahead of the midterms. Yesterday here at the White House, I asked the president if an attack on a U.S. ally by an Iranian-backed proxy would change that. He said, we'll take a look.
1: The Houthis have warned airlines not to use Saudi Arabian airports. The group has been trying to disrupt shipping through the Red Sea. That's a crucial route for Saudi Arabian oil. The Gulf Coast is picking up the pieces after Hurricane Isaias swept through the region over the weekend. Katie Byrne now in Milton, Florida.
2: This is where the strongest winds were felt from Isaias. We had a 114-mile-per-hour gust here, strong enough to rip a roof right off of an apartment building with families inside. We've got at least six units completely exposed to the elements. We've heard from some families who took cover in bathtubs and closets there that night. They say one family, a mom, dad, and a daughter, they walked away with scrapes and cuts from flying glass and debris. Power restoration remains a top priority here. We still have more than 300,000 customers going on day three without power.
1: At least five people have died because of the hurricane. President Trump has approved emergency declarations for Georgia, Florida, and Alabama. 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
1: The Republican Minnesota Senate candidate is promising to bring Congress together as we get closer to Election Day. 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
15: DeFoya shared on Sunday Morning Futures her goal to work across the aisle in Washington.
16: I intend to go to Washington and knock on the other 99 doors of all the other senators and say, let's work together. We've got a lot of problems, one of them being that $40 trillion debt that we simply can't sustain.
15: And in Texas, Democratic Senate nominee James Tallarico is returning to the campaign trail. He was gone for weeks, an absence that his Republican opponent Ken Paxton called a disappearing act. Tallarico's campaign says he was sick with a flu, but he met with voters at the Austin City Limits Music Festival on Friday.
1: Tallarico leads in a recent Fox News poll. He has 51%, the Republican 49%. Massive protesters set to continue in France this week.
17: 3 weeks of student-led protests decrying a failing school system with not an end in sight. Thousands all across France blockading schools, marching through streets, and at times, clashing with police. During a rally at Bastille Square, officers in Paris using water cannons and flashbangs to clear the area. But demonstrators say violent police tactics won't intimidate them. Students say buildings are often crumbling and rat-infested. There aren't enough teachers, and the 8 a.m. to 6 p.m. school day is too long. The government of President Emmanuel Macron seeking to calm the unrest, pledging to send 3,000 spare teachers to schools in need.
1: Thousands of people, mostly minors, have been arrested since the protests began last month. Police have faced backlash over treatment of the protesters. And President Trump claims Russia and Ukraine have agreed to an immediate energy ceasefire. The president announced the agreement on social media without providing details. Ukraine's president previously noted Kyiv would stop attacks on Russian oil refineries if Moscow stops attacking Ukraine's energy grid. I'm Jim Ossman, and this is Fox News.
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19: Here's the AM 540 KWMT weatherology forecast. Partly cloudy skies tonight with a low of 69. Winds out of the south, 8 to 15 miles per hour. Mainly clear tomorrow, eyes level off around 89. Lows level off around 57 tomorrow night, clear skies. Temperatures a bit above average Tuesday and Wednesday with highs from the upper 60s to the mid 70s. Slight chance of rain showers Wednesday. From the Weatherology Weather Center, I'm staff meteorologist Laura Lockwood. Right now, it's 86 degrees.
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4: Here's the AM 540 KWMT weatherology forecast. Partly cloudy skies tonight with a low of 69. Winds out of the south, 8 to 15 miles per hour. Mainly clear tomorrow, eyes level off around 89. Lows level off around 57. Tomorrow night, clear skies. Temperatures a bit above average Tuesday and Wednesday with highs in the upper 60s to the mid 70s. Slight chance of rain showers Wednesday. From the Weatherology Weather Center, I'm staff meteorologist Laura Lockwood. Right now, it's 86 degrees.
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truck bed as I was getting buzzed on suds out on some backcountry road. We were flying high, fine as wine, having ourselves a big and rich time, and I was going just about as

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9: Here's the AM 540 KWMT weatherology forecast. Partly cloudy skies tonight with a low of 69. Winds out of the south, 8 to 15 miles per hour. Mainly clear tomorrow, highs level off around 89. Lows level off around 57. Tomorrow night, clear skies. Temperatures a bit above average Tuesday and Wednesday with highs from the upper 60s to the mid 70s. Slight chance of rain showers Wednesday. From the Weatherology Weather Center, I'm staff meteorologist Laura Lockwood. Right now, it's 86 degrees.
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1: Isaias claims another life. I'm Carmen Roberts, Fox News. A fifth person dies as yet another tree falls on a house. It happened today in the town of 96, South Carolina, about 35 miles east of the Georgia line, where a tree fell on a house, killing a 67-year-old man. In the Gulf states, where Isaias roared ashore Friday night, four people died and hundreds of thousands are still without power. Fox Weather's Robert Ray is in Pensacola Beach, Florida.
2: Look at the aftermath. We've got piles of debris on the sides of roadways all along the northern Gulf Coast because residents have been working feverishly to try and pick all of the mess up. Built in Florida, that is another area that has been hit very, very hard. Roofs peeled off by the intense extreme winds that came in. But the power of that was so intense that it caught a lot of residents who have lived here for a very long time off guard.
3: We do have a couple of neighbors who stayed and they were pretty scared. And these are folks who lived here for a long time.
2: Governor Ron DeSantis really doing a methodical job to try and make sure that this is all in order.
1: And another Saudi airport terminal was struck today. Now, Houthis are claiming responsibility for that attack on the airport yesterday that killed 12 people, including an American. And President Trump says he is considering whether to join the Saudi in retaliating. Fox's Trey Yinks has more from Tel Aviv.
4: Still, the Houthis are continuing to issue new threats. A spokesperson for the group warned foreign airlines against using Saudi airspace or airports as the conflict escalates. The question now is how Saudi Arabia will respond and if the United States could be involved.
1: In Florida, a veteran sheriff's homicide investigator and another person were killed in a head-on crash on I-95. Agent Kevin Morris was responding to a shooting. 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
1: President Trump struck a deal with Russia allowing Russian diesel into the U.S., a move that's sparking criticism because it provides an income source for Moscow that has invaded Ukraine. Republican Senator John Barrasso tells CBS's Face the Nation.
9: The president is balancing and has to make tough decisions. He's balancing his effort to stop and end the war of Putin's war in Ukraine and lowering prices for American families.
1: Pope Leo reveals today that he will undergo surgery to remove a nodule that was found on his lungs.
10: He thanked everyone around the world for their spiritual support and prayers.
11: Dearest, recently during some medical examinations, doctors found a localized nodule in my lung. It was detected at a very early stage and is well contained.
10: This 71-year-old has no previous health problems and is considered physically active, enjoying sports with weekly tennis matches and swimming sessions. The Vatican says the surgery is scheduled for next week with an expected recovery time of roughly a week. The surgery will likely take place at Rome's Gemelli Hospital, where his predecessor, Pope Francis, and popes before him were treated. There's a special apartment there for pontiffs.
1: Fox's Stephanie Bennett reporting from London. At the box office, it was a scary weekend. Jessica Chastain's horror flick, Other Mommy, frightened its way to number one, raking in $27.5 million at the North American box office, despite some bad reviews.
12: She calls it Other Mommy.
13: You don't have to be scared, Mommy. She's nice.
12: Except she doesn't like you.
1: What? Anne Hathaway's thriller Verity took second with $11.5 million, followed by Resident Evil in third. But audiences weren't clicking with The Social Reckoning. It came in fifth place as it debuted with $5.5 million. I'm Carmen Roberts. This is Fox News.
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15: Here's AM 540 KWMT weatherology forecast. Partly cloudy skies tonight with a low of 69. Winds out of the south, 8 to 15 miles per hour. Mainly clear tomorrow.

0: Off Road 89. Lulz will off Road 57. Tomorrow night, clear skies. Temperatures a bit above average. Tuesday and Wednesday, with highs in the upper 60s to the mid 70s. Slight chance of rain showers Wednesday. From the Weatherology Weather Center, I'm staff meteorologist Laura Lockwood. Right now, it's 84 degrees.
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5: Here's the AM 540 KWMT weatherology forecast. Partly cloudy skies tonight with a low of 69. Winds out of the south, 8 to 15 miles per hour. Mainly clear tomorrow, eyes level off around 89. Lows level off around 57. Tomorrow night, clear skies. Temperatures a bit above average. Tuesday and Wednesday with highs in the upper 60s to the mid 70s. Slight chance of rain showers Wednesday. From the Weatherology Weather Center, I'm staff meteorologist Laura Lockwood. Right now, it's 84 degrees.
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1: 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Find stuff under there? What about jobs? No? Now try your basement. There's a pair of overalls that overall you're not so into anymore. A perfectly good laptop that hasn't sat in your lap in months. And even more stuff, but still no jobs? Well, you really have both. See, stuff is defined as household articles considered as a group. Sometimes this stuff is no longer needed. Wait, no longer needed? That can't be right. Because remember those jobs you were looking for? Those are really needed, and they're the stuff inside your stuff. Even inside that winter coat that moved with you to Phoenix. Our job is to unlock those jobs, and it starts when you donate your stuff to your local Goodwill. Here's how we do it. When you donate to Goodwill, we sell your stuff to provide job training for people right here in your community. So just by teaming up with Goodwill, you help create jobs. And isn't that worth parting with the leftover guitar from your 80s cover band? Goodwill. Donate stuff, create jobs. 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
3: The Colonel
4: 540 KWMT weatherology forecast. Partly cloudy skies tonight with a low of 69. Winds out of the south, 8 to 15 miles per hour. Mainly clear tomorrow. Highs level off around 89. Lows level off around 57. Tomorrow night, clear skies. Temperatures a bit above average. Tuesday and Wednesday with highs from the upper 60s to the mid 70s. Slight chance of rain showers Wednesday. From the Weatherology Weather Center, I'm staff meteorologist Laura Lockwood. Right now, it's 84 degrees.
0: 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AM 540, KWMT.